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0: Painted You Pretty, it's Hudson Westbrook. If you don't know, he dropped out of college. His parents weren't maybe thrilled about that at first, but they're happy now.
1: So I was going to school. I was going to be a landman at Texas Tech, and I was working breaking bulls and then also working at the feed store. And I was like, I'm making $8 an hour. I was like, I'm tired of chasing another man's dream. I was like, I want to chase mine. And I wrote a song and ended up getting a bunch of views on TikTok, Instagram, and we bought a van. Bought a trailer, started touring instantly. We were at ACL and I was playing, and I always give a story before I play this one song. And I said, my mom was out in the crowd. And I broke it to ACL that I just dropped out of college. I was like, hey, by the way, I just dropped out of college. Hope you love it, mom. And we wrote House Again, and we wrote Texas Forever and all the most recent songs, and we're seeing success. So the parents are in support now.
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0: Dustin Linton, where it's at. Yep, yep. He absolutely loves the Grand Ole Opry.
1: I'd say, like, the Opry's one of the reasons I moved to Nashville. 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And I'm just so inspired by all these guys and girls ahead of me, you know, in their careers, still getting to play the Opry and still feeling their excitement to get up and play music. 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

0: 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It's Bev. 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

0: 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Welcome the warmer weather with Chelsea Lumber and deck season. 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

Gavin Adcock, Wannabe, The Overnight Ride, October 2nd, the brand new album from Gavin Adcock, The Day I Hang It Up. I'm Justin, it's Thomas Rhett, and Die a Happy Man.

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1: The strangest reasons people got divorced, according to divorce attorneys.
2: There's a very clear reason why I got divorced.
1: So, yeah. I mean, now some people have very good reasons.
2: Yeah.
1: Others, it comes down to something like this, not remembering something that's not really that significant. But one says he had a client file for divorce because every morning his wife would ask him how he takes his coffee for 7 years. She never learned or cared to remember how he takes his coffee.
2: But, like, generally when you get coffee here at the station, you get it black. You don't. I have a special creamer that we keep in the fridge here that I use.
1: Yep.
2: But sometimes at home you add creamer.
1: Sometimes.
2: And if we go to, like, if we're going to go through a drive-thru for coffee, you usually get something a little zhuzhed up.
1: So, I mean, that's fair. If occasionally I like to have something in my coffee, but if you're asking every day for 7 years, how do you take your coffee?
2: That would probably, that would really start to annoy me. That would chip away at me for a while.
1: He should have said something before it came to this.
2: Yeah. Are there other underlying factors in there?
1: I'm sure.
2: Because that can't be the reason.
1: All of these are the quote straw that broke the camel's back, you feel like. Because another one was he didn't help put up a shower curtain. Which, again, the latest in the long line.
2: Did she ask for help putting up the shower curtain?
1: That's a good question.
2: Uh-huh.
1: Did she didn't want him to help. She wants him to want to
2: help. A lot of these feel like communication issues. Mm-hmm. Well, a lot. Both of these so far.
1: Here's a really wild one. You know, debt and financial issues can come between couples.
2: That's bad.
1: I can't believe this one. This guy owed his bookie $70,000.
2: Ooh, that's a lot of money.
1: His wife didn't leave him. He filed for divorce thinking he'd get half the house, which was valued at $750,000.
2: So he could pay the bookie.
1: So he could pay his bookie. He didn't want to leave his wife, but he needed the money of the split assets to pay back his bookie.
2: Well, he's just a bad guy.
1: He's a real bad guy.
2: She got off easy on that one, I think.
1: We don't know what happened in that case. We're just sharing why people wanted to file. One claimed my neighbor filed for divorce because he smacked his lips when he ate and slurped his coffee and soup. And she couldn't stand it anymore. He's just like...
2: But don't you know that before you get to the marriage point?
1: Again, you'd think that they would have shared meals.
2: You would
1: coffee.
2: Think, maybe she thought she could deal with it. Maybe she thought it was fine. But just year after year and slurp after slurp after slurp.
1: But there's other things too, right? He's not otherwise a great husband.
2: No, because there's ways to overlook those things.
1: Right.
2: Maybe you don't even have to eat together.
1: It's one of those things where over enough time, it's like the Chinese water torture. Like the little things.
2: It gets to you. It eats at you little by little.
1: Can eat at you. Another one said a woman filed for divorce because her husband wouldn't take her out to the movies anymore. Did she ask and he's put down his foot and said, nope, I'm not taking you to the movies anymore?
2: Yeah.
1: Or did they just sort of stop?
2: Again, feels like a communication problem.
1: Uh-huh. Here's another one. Just using up too much toilet paper. His wife was telling people one of the reasons was the amount of toilet paper he used. She was a coupon clipper and would listen when he went to the bathroom to see if he was using too much toilet paper. I'm hearing too many revolutions.
2: What?
1: I'm hearing too many rolls.
2: She's like listening.
1: Apparently.
2: Ew.
1: Yes.
2: No.
1: Decided he was using too much toilet paper. You're going to bankrupt us.
2: Did she break up with him or did he break up with
1: her? She broke up with him.
2: No, I feel like he needs to break up with her.
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1: Parents and instructors not going to enjoy this one very much, but swearing has been linked to increased pain tolerance and strength, according to research. And what perhaps is worse, that using the fill-in words instead, the fake swears, does not provide the same benefit.
2: Oh, good.
1: So you can't just shout, oh, sugar, and get the same benefit from saying,
2: interesting,
1: you know what. Now, it's not a reduction in pain awareness, but an increase in pain tolerance. So something that you would see as debilitating under other circumstances, swearing will help you push through it. Now, that's not always a good thing. Sometimes pain is your body telling you that something is wrong and you need to stop doing what you're doing.
2: Yeah.
1: It did
2: you
1: also
2: do need to be careful in those situations, especially.
1: Yes. It did also demonstrate an increase in strength.
2: What?
1: Although they could find no corresponding physical reaction, physiological reaction in the body, it was people on a stationary bike. And they encouraged them to swear, and their performance went up.
2: Well, that's interesting.
1: Despite not showing any difference in, like, heart rate, efficiency, lungs, anything like that.
2: It's just like screaming, like letting it out, getting
1: kind
2: it off
1: of,
2: your chest,
1: yeah.
2: Kind of just helps you, like, was it, like, boost your adrenaline or something?
1: It's boosting what they believe, you know, the flight or fight response.
2: Okay.
1: That you're energizing your body into saying, it's time to take action, don't hold back. And that's what is helping you fight through in terms of pain tolerance or extra strength output. Now, here's the thing that is good news for parents and teachers is that it only works because it's a secret weapon. Because we know we're not supposed to do this most of the time.
2: Oh, interesting.
1: Because what they found in British English, where swearing is more common and more, you know, part of their culture.
2: More widely accepted.
1: Yeah, it's more widely accepted. There are words that you'll hear British people use in everyday language that would appall us here.
2: It's true.
1: Now, they have a different societal meaning, but it's also much more common. And the fact that it is an inhibition that we have not to swear in front of polite company, that's the reason it has the effect that it does.
2: Interesting.
1: So you can't just use it all the time.
2: My mom and her best friend used to have what they would call, let's just say, bleep therapy, where they, like, if they were really upset or frustrated about something, they would, like, just close all the doors and just start screaming all the swears. And they would just kind of, like, let them get it off their chest, essentially. And they both swear that it just calms them down and they're able to sort of think more clearly afterwards and push past it.
1: And so
2: maybe there's something to that.
1: Also, part of this study is that the neurological pathways in your brain for physical pain and emotional pain are the same. So whether you've stubbed your toe or got your heart broken,
2: really,
1: you can improve your tolerance by letting out a few cusses. But again, it's because we know we're not supposed to do this all the time that it's effective. So seriously, don't wear it out.
2: Yeah, you can't just go around cursing all the time.
1: Yeah, we're not advocating that at all.
2: Yeah, keep your swears to yourself.
1: There may be a time.
2: Unless the appropriate time and place.
1: It's what I'll
2: make sure your grandma's not around.
1: Yeah, you don't try to not use in front of grandma
2: or
1: parents or teachers.
2: Yeah.
1: I mean, just respect authority.
2: Little
1: figures.
2: Children,
1: yeah, or kids. You know, it's just anything
2: anybody,
1: polite company.
2: Just anybody but you.
1: What we're trying to say is swearing is good, but don't use it.
2: Just do it in private.
1: With great power comes great responsibility, Madison.
2: It is.
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17: 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Blamed for everything from screen addiction to junk food cravings. Well, here's the thing. Dopamine itself isn't really the villain. It's the chemical of reward and motivation. Trouble, experts say, is that we're flooding our brains with quick hits. The endless scroll, the bingeable shows, the bag of chips. So what is the fix? Make your brain work for it. Researchers at Stanford found the more effort something takes, the bigger and more lasting the reward feels. Picture the view from the top of a mountain. It looks the same whether you drove or you hiked, but it probably feels better when you've earned it. Same goes for baking cookies instead of buying them, or meeting a friend for coffee instead of texting. So here's my advice. Add a little friction to your life. The good stuff in life usually is the stuff you have to work for. I'm Dr. Sanjay Gupta, helping you live a better life.
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1: What's a crazy reason that you dumped someone or they dumped you?
2: This is not the reason why. I can't even say dumped this person because according to me, I don't think we were in like a full relationship.
1: So couldn't even really dump because you weren't all the way
2: but
1: there.
2: But we were hanging out a lot and we, like, I think he thought we were more in a relationship than I was. And I had just gotten out of we were in a 4-year relationship.
1: Uh-huh.
2: So anyway, I don't know if this is a breakup and this wasn't the reason, but this guy, I couldn't stand the way he walked.
1: Like, how did he walk?
2: I don't know. His feet just like dragged on the floor every time he took a step.
1: He was like a shuffler?
2: Yeah. Well, okay. Not really shuffling, but like just didn't step with purpose. I don't know. And it drove me bonkers.
1: He didn't have any underlying conditions.
2: Like he was wearing clown. No, not at all. Like it was where he was wearing clown shoes, like shoes that were too big for him or something. And so they like would like scuff up like the pavement as he was walking.
1: That's weird.
2: It drove me bonkers. That's not why. I mean, I didn't want to be in a relationship with him to begin with. Uh-huh. And I knew that he wanted to be in a relationship. And that was kind of ultimately why I was just like, we should just stop whatever's going on.
1: That didn't help his case.
2: But that one drove me bonkers.
1: So you need to walk with a purpose if you want to date Madison.
2: Yes, you walk with a purpose.
1: I do?
2: Yeah.
1: Oh, that's great. I usually feel like it's a
2: trudge. You can keep up with me. Like, if I'm moving, you better be next to me when I'm moving, because I got stuff to do.
1: Does vary a lot, depending on what's happening.
2: Oh, Lindsay said I had a boyfriend break up with me because I had student loan debt.
1: Oh.
2: I mean, who doesn't?
1: Right. I used to have a 3-month clause, so that could have been any reason, says 9838.
2: What do you mean a three? So, like, you would give them 3 months?
1: This is like from How I Met Your Mother when Barney wanted the lemon law for dating. That within a short period, you could say, within however many 3 months or whatever, you could say, this isn't working for me.
2: Or
1: get your money back.
2: Or is it the Steve Harvey thing where he's like, keep your hands away from each other for 3 months? And some people can't handle that.
1: Oh.
2: Some people would like to play Parcheesi a little sooner than 3 months.
1: If you're the testing like love or lust.
2: Yes.
1: Uh-huh. A husband filed for divorce because the wife had spent $42,000 on psychic hotlines.
2: Oh.
1: How much do you spend before you realize you're not getting answers?
2: Ooh. Or maybe you are. Maybe that's why she kept going.
1: Maybe.
2: She was like, ooh, this is good. I'm getting what I need.
1: Drew said a friend said he and his wife met playing an online game, but then she got heavily involved in the game, playing 10 hours a day.
2: Oh.
1: He made a fake profile to follow hers and discovered that her character was having an intimate relationship with another character in the game. Nothing
2: that's not
1: physically ever
2: good.
1: Happened.
2: No.
1: But they were like, Sissy said, my dad split from my mom because she takes too long to tell a story.
2: Oh. Did he meet my mom?
1: No. That's the story that never ended.
2: Oh, my mom could not finish a story. She would get lost. She forgot what she's talking about halfway through.
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0: Life with Dr. Sanjay Gupta.
1: A condition that affects 1 in 10 women worldwide just got a new name. You've probably heard of PCOS, polycystic ovary syndrome. But experts estimate up to 70% of women don't know that they have it. And part of the problem could be the name itself. A major international effort, led by Dr. Helena Teede of Monash University in Australia, and backed then by dozens of prominent medical groups, has gotten the name changed to polyendocrine metabolic ovarian syndrome, PMOS. It's a mouthful, I know, but here's why it matters. The old name made it sound like the condition was just about cysts on the ovaries. In reality, it's a whole body hormone and metabolic condition linked to type 2 diabetes, heart disease, anxiety, and depression. The hope is that a clearer name can lead to more diagnoses and better care. I'm Dr. Sanjay Gupta, helping you live a better life.
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0: 102.9 W4 Country. Good morning. It's Madison Riley, Brian Welch, and David Moan. Happy Friday, y'all.
1: Hey, welcome to Friday. It's looking pretty sunny today with highs in the low 80s.
0: We made it.
1: We did.
0: What's the weekend look like?
1: We do have the possibility of some storms tomorrow afternoon, but otherwise looking partly sunny and highs in the mid to upper 70s tomorrow and Sunday.
0: Okay, you can join Veronica Raitt's out tomorrow, the original Gun and Knife show in Monroe at the Monroe County Fairgrounds. She'll be there broadcasting live from 10 until noon with your chance to win tickets to Tim McGraw.
1: Mm-hmm. Sweet. Right now, let's get it started. Lisa Manning has your country news now.
2: I'm Lisa Manning on 102.9 W4 Country. When it comes to news, we're first in country. Country news now. Stella Lefty's debut album, Long Way Home, is out today, filled with hits like these.

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0: 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Good morning. It's Madison Riley, Brian Welch, and David Moan. It is Friday, August 21st.
1: Good morning. We're about to go through birthdays, who you share it with, what else there is to celebrate, and what happened on this day in history, including the founding of the American Bar Association. Not as fun as it sounds. It's actually for attorneys, Madison.
0: Yeah. All right. I did get excited for a second. I was like, on a Friday?
2: It's 5 o'clock somewhere.
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0: 102.9 W4 Country, good morning. It's Madison Riley, Brian Welch, and David Moan. 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
1: If it's your birthday, thanks for waking up early with us. You share it with comedian Bo Burnham, who's 33. Casey Musgraves is 38 today. Usain Bolt turns the big 4-0. Brody Jenner is 43 today. Tariq El Moussa is 45. Carrie Ann Moss is 59 today. Kim Cattrall is 70. And that's what I have.
2: Well, happy birthday to them. And a happy birthday to John Locke of Tecumseh, Mackenzie Clark of Jackson, Sabrina West of Palmyra, and Tina Hill of Belleville, who have their names on the True Community Credit Union birthday list on W4Country.com.
0: Well, happy birthday. If you're looking for any old day to celebrate, you could celebrate with a blowout. It is National Brazilian Blowout Day.
1: Oh, that type of blowout.
0: I love a good blowout. Yeah, not like a baby.
2: Not from Madison?
0: No.
2: Holland?
0: That's her.
2: You're Madison.
0: Yes, that's correct. It is also Poets Day.
2: Oh.
0: You write a lot, David. Do you write poetry?
2: I'm more likely to just, like, improvise in rhyme.
0: A little freestyling?
2: Just, yeah. You know, not Lin-Manuel level, but, enough.
0: Sure. I hope you guys showered and stuff this morning because it's men's grooming day.
1: I did shower and do my hair.
0: Check out those eyebrows.
2: You're looking great.
0: You know?
1: Thank you.
2: Yeah.
1: You as well.
0: Get the ear hair. It's Internet Self-Care Day, which I feel like is very important and really we don't talk about enough.
2: Yeah. Taking care of yourself, by not using the internet.
0: Probably.
2: Or on the internet.
0: Well, just I think, you know, don't let it stress you out.
1: It's a good idea.
0: Yeah. What, get more cat videos, less stressful things.
2: Uh-huh.
0: Yeah. And it's National Kool-Aid Day.
2: Oh, yeah?
0: Oh, yeah.
1: Does that have anything to do with the Lions playing a preseason game today? We believe this is the year. This day in the year 1878, the American Bar Association was formed in Saratoga, New York. Not as fun as it sounds. That's formed by a group of lawyers, judges, and law professors. This day in 1912, Arthur Eldred became the first American boy to become an Eagle Scout. And this day in 1923 in Kalamazoo, just down the road a piece, an ordinance was passed forbidding dancers from gazing into the eyes of their partner.
0: Oh. What?
2: Do you have any more context of why?
1: I don't.
2: Okay.
1: Unless they become too enraptured with each other, I suppose.
2: John Lithgow.
1: And that's what happened on this day in history.
0: Hey, head to W4Country.com. Click on the True Community Credit Union birthday list. You can get your name on there or someone you know, and we'll wish them a happy birthday right here.
1: Let's get a look at the roads.
2: So far, so good this morning. It looks like all of our main roads are running at posted speeds. But if I miss something, let me know. 734-623-1029. That's the only station specializing in your local traffic. 102.9 W4Country.
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3: From the Cook & White Heating and Cooling Newsroom, I'm Renee Vitale. President Trump announced on social media what he described as a crushing economic operation against Iran, threatening economic warfare and isolation on an unprecedented scale. He offered few details about what the operation would involve, but warned of economic consequences for any country whose financial institutions, businesses, airports, or government entities provide any type of lifeline to Iran. Despite ramping up the pressure, Trump also said that the situation with Iran is so good right now, days after halting all U.S. talks with Tehran. His motive is unclear, but an auto mechanic in the Cadillac area has been charged with hiding a tracking device in a woman's car. She had taken her car in for work, but shortly after, her mobile phone began receiving a report that a GPS device was near at hand. An investigation led to the arrest of Jason Genema. Ipsy City Council is considering whether a vacancy tax could help reduce the number of empty homes and storefronts across the city. During a recent presentation, council members heard how other communities use vacancy fees to encourage property owners to put unused buildings and lots back into service. Advocates say that the goal is to spur development, whether for housing, businesses, community spaces, or green space. No legislation has been introduced yet, but the discussion comes as Ipsy continues to grapple with one of the highest vacancy rates in Washtenaw County. That's the latest from the Cook & White Newsroom. 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

0: 102.9 W4 Country. Good morning. It's Madison Rally, Brian Welch and David Moan. It is 6:37.
1: Good morning. We're looking fairly sunny today with highs in the low 80s.
0: And the weekend?
1: The weekend, we do have the possibility of storms tomorrow afternoon with highs near 80, and we'll see highs in the mid-70s. Nice and sunny on Sunday.
0: Okay, not so bad. If you're looking for something to do tomorrow, head out to the original Gun and Knife Show. Veronica Raitz will be there broadcasting live from 10 until noon. This is at the Monroe County Fairgrounds.
1: Indeed.
0: You have a fun fact for us today.
1: I do. Let's talk about summer jobs now that it's winding up. A Pew Research Center analysis of federal employment data said that over 35% of U.S. teens between 16 and 19 held a paying job this summer, which is up slightly from last year. However, it remains well below the 2000 rate at 50% and the all-time peak in 1978, 58% of teens had summer jobs. So I'm curious, your kid working? Because you know I didn't have to.
0: I worked from when
1: Before you bring that up.
0: No, yeah, didn't over that. I worked from when I mean, aside from like babysitting and helping out whoever with whatever and odd jobs and things, like actual jobs, like according to the government, you know, that they had my name and my social security number and my information, and I'd, you know, start paying taxes. I started working when I was 14. Almost 15. And I didn't, it wasn't a summer job. I didn't stop working.
1: Yeah.
0: Until.
2: Oh,
0: I mean, that's, nope. I've never stopped working. There was like a semester in college where I didn't have a job.
1: Okay.
0: Or not like a regular.
1: But you weren't working only in summers, you're saying.
0: Correct.
1: I gotcha.
0: Yeah.
1: As a teen? Are your kids working as a teen? I'd love to know. 734-623-1029. Because it's down 58% of teens employed in 1978.
0: What was your first job, David?
2: I was an Elvis impersonator.
0: Oh, yeah, that's right.
2: Yeah, that was my first job in high school.
0: Yeah.
2: I started that, I think, my junior year.
0: And you, like, it was like it's something that someone just asked you to do, but then you started doing it regularly, right?
2: Yeah,
0: like,
2: yep.
0: Getting hired.
2: The Red Hat Ladies, the Red Hat Society.
0: That's right. Oh, yeah. That's right.
2: They called the school where I was studying dance, and they were like, "Do you have an Elvis impersonator?" And they were like, "No, but we have a boy." and the rest is history.
0: Yeah,
2: yeah. I went on. I was a server at Steak and Shake.
0: Uh-huh.
2: I did that for a summer.
1: Uh-huh.
2: But yeah, the Elvis impersonation was the one that kind of stuck.
1: Yeah, obviously.
2: Yeah.
0: What was your first job?
1: First job, I worked at a factory that metallized plastic parts.
0: Mm-hmm. And that was a summer job.
1: It was a summer job, yep. I only did it one summer. And
0: how old were you?
1: I was 17.
0: Okay.
2: Mm-hmm.
1: So we would take plastic parts that had been manufactured somewhere else, put them onto tooling to hold them, and then load them into giant vacuum chambers where they atomized silver to put a very thin layer of metal on the plastic, which you end up with something reflective, like for headlight backings or compact cases.
2: Yeah.
1: But it's a lot lighter and cheaper to produce versus if you'd made it out of metal.
2: Huh. Did you ever want to put your hand in there and like get a silver hand?
1: Well, so it's a vacuum. My hand would have been more than silver. It probably would have, you know.
0: No. Ruptured. All right.
2: Oh, I guess I didn't think that far.
1: Yeah. Yeah. They didn't really joke around about climbing into the chambers.
0: Yeah.
1: They didn't have much of a sense of humor about that.
2: Again, I was an Elvis impersonator.
0: How old were you when you started that?
2: I think 16.
0: Okay. All right. 734-623-1029. I'm just realizing I've really wasted my childhood. I loved the job, though. It was a lot of fun. I worked at a music store. I worked at Sam Goody in Woodland Mall, and I made some really great friends.
2: At 14?
0: Yeah, I think I was almost 15. I had to get special permission from my parents.
2: Sure.
0: I got the job, and then I remember going home and being like, "Mom, you gotta like sign something or whatever." And she's like, "Wait, what? Who's gonna drive you?"
1: I was hoping that
0: you...
1: 734-623-1029. Tell us about your summer jobs.

0: 102.9 W4 Country. Good morning. It's Madison Riley, Brian Welch, and David Moen. It is 6:45.
1: Good morning. We're asking about your job and your teen's job over the summer. The all-time high for teen employment during the summer was 1978 at 58%. We were at 35% this year. Ron said, my son's 16, got his first job as of Monday working at a pizza shop. So just started.
0: Cool.
1: Going to continue doing that,
0: I suppose.
1: Wait,
0: what pizza shop? Should we order a pizza?
1: Liz said, my son started working at 15 on a farm. My daughter started at 16 at Frosty Boy at a daycare. Still at the daycare.
0: Those are good first jobs.
2: Yeah. Great first jobs.
0: Yeah. Like those jobs will teach you skills that you need for just life in general.
2: I had so many friends who they would just shuck corn. Like they'd be out in the field for like 8 hours just ripping corn off the stalk and harvesting it.
0: Oh, that would make me insane.
2: Yeah.
0: I can't do it.
2: Grueling.
0: I don't, the two that I would have to shuck at home, that's why we don't eat corn that much.
1: Yeah.
0: Because it's all the little stringy things.
1: Not worth it.
0: I will buy the pre-shucked every time.
2: Really?
0: Oh my gosh, every time.
2: I do like the ritual. And I don't floss enough, so.
0: Stop it, David.
1: Does that take care of it for you, the corn hair?
0: Come on.
1: Holly said it's hard for teens to have jobs since the sports have gotten so time consuming. You can't play basketball during the school year anymore. You got to play year round. This report also cited issues like fewer starting level jobs. Mm-hmm. You know, places want more experience. Yada, yada, yada.
2: You have to have a master's degree to flip a burger.
0: We don't.
1: Almost.
0: And we're hiring.
1: Hey, there you go. Cheryl said, I worked 13 to 16 as a candy striper at a hospital on the pediatric floor. Do they still have? They don't have that still.
0: I don't know.
1: In its current
0: How does
1: form,
0: that work?
1: Anyway.
0: Yeah.
1: I don't know. And then groundskeeping at a country club when I was 17.
0: Oh.
2: That's got to be a fun place. Like, just being kind of in hoity-toity society, driving a mower around. And
0: well, it depends on the country club.
2: Yeah. I guess that's
0: true. Some country clubs that are not at all hoity-toity.
2: But you might meet, like...
0: Yeah, you never know, right?
2: A girl who, like, resents her parents and wants to meet a guy who's run down in life.
0: Is this Dirty Dancing?
2: I feel like it's Dirty Dancing.
1: which, of course, you weren't allowed to gaze into each other's eyes in Kalamazoo in 1923. That was from this day in history. 3348 said I was a water park attendant, a.k.a. the keeper of the lazy river tubes and determiner of when the slide was ready for the next person. I'll never be that tan again.
0: Yeah.
1: Yeah, I believe it.
0: But were you even evenly tan? Because it's not like you can, I mean, when you're working like that, how do you make sure that you get it on both sides and, you know, without like the tan lines and stuff?
2: Yeah.
0: You're not exactly
2: on a rotisserie
0: able to even it out. Yeah.
1: Oh, Cheryl said country club was a lot of fun. Had an awesome tan. Speaking of tans, but I didn't meet a lot of the members.
0: I'm sure they discourage you from talking to
1: if you're groundskeeping
0: the members.
1: Yeah. They probably like they don't talk to the customers.
0: Yeah.
3: Is that the new girl mowing?
0: I did think it would be fun to be like a beer cart girl.
2: Oh, sure.
0: Because I very much enjoy riding in a golf cart or driving a golf cart.
1: Yeah. I'd probably kill it in tips, right?
0: Oh, heck yes.
2: Oh,
0: I would.
2: My gosh. Yeah.
0: Kidding? Absolutely.
2: Or, like one of those people who sells hot dogs at the baseball game.
0: That's too much walking.
2: I'd have a blast with that.
0: You would love that.
2: Oh, yeah.
0: That's for you.
2: Or the mascot.
0: I'll ride the cart with a little golf skirt and cute shoes.
2: Yeah. And you'll make much more than I will.
0: Probably.
2: I look terrible in those shoes.
0: I don't know. You have more people to sell to.
2: Still.
1: All right. Let's get a look at the roadways.
2: Okay. Well, things are still running at posted speeds this morning on all of our main roads. But if you see something that I'm not, let me know. 734-623-1029. That's the only station specializing in your local traffic. 102.9 W4 Country.
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0: Good morning. We are looking pretty sunny today with highs in the low 80s.
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0: 102.9 W4 Country. Good morning. It's Riley and Welch at 7:08.
1: Good morning. We're looking pretty sunny today with highs in the low 80s.
0: And what about the weekend?
1: We do have the possibility of some storms tomorrow afternoon with highs in the upper 70s. Be prepared for that, but sunny and highs in the mid 70s on Sunday.
0: Is this like a long-term storm thing? Quick pop-ups?
1: Probably a couple of hours in the afternoon.
0: Okay. Anything's like severe?
1: I don't want to say no. There is a chance. However, not looking likely right now.
0: Okie dokie. Okay. What's on your mind, David?
2: Okay, so this past weekend I was visiting my nieces and nephews, and they live down with their parents in northern Indiana. And I went to a laser tag park.
0: And fun.
2: Yeah. I love, you know, getting the kids together like that. They had some climbing walls that all the kids did and, you know, little bowling alley, some axe throwing. And I was super excited because Best in Games over on Carpenter, big, is like one of my favorite places to go and enjoy. And we got to this laser tag park, and I didn't say it to the kids, but I was like, oh, this place kind of sucks.
0: No, no.
2: Especially compared to what we have here.
0: Yeah.
2: And it got me thinking,
0: Best in Games is great.
2: Oh, it's so awesome.
0: Yeah.
2: And like,
0: but they only have like three levels or something.
2: They have three levels, and there's like different stuff on each level for different ages. Yeah. And yeah,
0: there's a couple places in like around W4 country that are very cool like that.
2: Just like a blast to go to.
0: Yeah.
2: Don't worry, we'll talk about them on the Hometown Rundown.
0: Okay.
2: but I was there and it got me thinking, like, I wonder if anybody listening has a place that it's like, oh, I was so excited to go to, and then I was like, well, I have that at home, but better. You know, like, are there things around here?
0: Didn't live up to the hype?
2: Yeah, like, I think of going to some zoos, and it's just like, oh, this place is kind of sad. I wish I had just gone to the Detroit Zoo.
0: Mm-hmm.
2: Or, there are some restaurants around here that it's like, I've had this better at home.
1: Honestly, offense to the Detroit Zoo, but Toledo or Binder Park...
0: Binder Park's very cool.
2: I guess that's true.
0: I haven't been to the Toledo Zoo, but Binder Park's pretty sweet.
2: I haven't been yet.
0: It's awesome. Like, I would go with you. If we all want to go this weekend, well, you're leaving this weekend, but if we all want to go before you go, maybe. Yeah, that would be super fun. So we were talking about going on vacation too.
2: Yeah.
0: To like sightseeing places.
2: Oh, sure.
0: You and I both, we brought this up before, the Liberty Bell.
2: Kind of disappointing.
0: I was there with my, we were driving through too, and it was just like, oh, let's go see some things while we're here. Let's take a break, because it was like we were driving from Michigan to my aunt's place in Connecticut, and or back from, I don't remember which, but it was just like, let's detour a little bit and like see some things.
2: Yeah.
0: And I think we stood in line for like probably over an hour. And we got to the front, and it was like, first of all, you can't just like stand there.
2: No.
0: You gotta keep walking.
2: Yep.
0: So I don't know why we were in line for so long.
2: True.
0: Because you were just walking, because we weren't moving.
1: So it's continuous once you're there.
0: I think
1: but
0: so,
1: why was the line, the
0: and
1: line
0: like,
1: didn't move?
0: I just remember, like, I was just like, okay, I gotta keep going, I guess. And it was just like,
1: there it is.
0: This
1: there it
0: isn't
1: goes.
0: Even as big as I thought it was gonna be.
2: Yeah.
0: The crack is just kind of, it's not even like, I thought it was gonna be like all the way up.
2: You sure?
0: It's not a big crack.
2: Like I envisioned something that's like taller than I am.
0: Yeah.
2: Yeah. A crack full up the side. Yeah. It's sort of disappointing.
0: I sort of felt that. These are so. This is not stuff that we have here at home. But it was just like I got out there and I was like, this is a bummer.
1: It doesn't matter that we didn't have it at home. I didn't,
0: because I didn't need to go see it somewhere else.
1: Well,
0: either.
1: No big deal here.
0: Yeah. The Statue of Liberty. I'm going to get some real hate for that one. But here's the thing. Okay, here. It's cool. Don't get me wrong.
2: Sure.
0: It's cool. I love the symbolism, all of the whatever. However, when you're standing in New York, like on shore, looking at it, it's so far away. You can't really see it. It just looks teeny.
2: Sure.
0: And then when you get to Ellis Island, you can't, like, you're just looking up. You're straight up. So you don't really, I mean, like, it looks big and it's huge and it's like, whoa, that's cool. But, like, You can see her feet, kind of, and then, like, the rest of it's just, like...
1: It's on a big pedestal, right?
0: Yeah. I mean, it's like, yeah! You have to be somewhere in between to really appreciate... So when you're on the ferry, that's cool.
2: It's kind of the best part.
0: That's the best. That's the place to view her from.
2: Mm-hmm.
0: Yeah. And then...
1: just, like, after Ghostbusters 2, like, what do you mean she doesn't move? You know what I mean?
0: Right!
1: No, I've already watched her walk through New York City.
0: Right!
1: Lifting me higher.
0: And Stonehenge was a real bummer for me because you can't even get up close to it. Like, right. I thought we were going to be able to walk through it or something. No, there's a big old, and not even that. You couldn't even get a good photo because there's a big old fence around it. Like a big chain, like a big, what do you call it? Like chain link.
1: Chain link,
0: right? Yeah. And it's tall. At least it was taller than I was when I was there. And it was just, that was just a bummer.
2: Yeah.
0: I really just don't like landmarks, apparently. I don't know.
1: I really wanted to see when we went to England after I graduated high school. So it was 2004. I really wanted to see Hadrian's Wall.
0: Yeah.
1: And so I was looking in the GPS and like, this is something I had stated explicitly. Like, I want to see Hadrian's Wall. And like, we're driving to it on the GPS. I'm like, okay, it should be right here. And then all of a sudden I'm looking, it's like, we're past it. And so then we drive back again, and it's like there's a ditch where maybe a wall used to be.
0: Oh.
1: And maybe there are other segments that are up somewhere
0: that
1: we were not aware of.
0: Yeah, yeah.
1: But it doesn't run all the way across the country anymore like it used to.
2: Uh-huh.
1: And I'm like, huh, Hadrian's Ditch.
2: Oh, what a bummer.
1: That was very disappointing. Because then, like, we saw a castle where they did some shots for Harry Potter, but it was like my brothers were big into Harry Potter. Mm-hmm. I wasn't really.
2: Sure.
1: So I was like, well, they got their thing. I didn't get to see Hadrian's Wall. It's like that King Arthur movie with Clive Owen had just come out.
2: Oh, sure.
1: The wall is in that movie.
2: Yeah,
1: I
2: was
1: like, oh, man, how cool.
0: It's a prop.
1: Yeah.
2: Well, I was disappointed that there weren't aliens on the Great Wall of China. Thanks, Matt Damon.
1: On either side. not on that side, not on that side. 734-623-1029.
0: Jeff, yes. Have you seen the Mona Lisa?
2: Oh, Michelle felt the same way we, yep.
0: Yeah, oh yeah, both of them texted. Yeah, she's fine.
2: It's so small.
0: I've seen her on a computer screen, I feel like, bigger than she is in real life.
1: Yeah.
0: I mean, maybe not, it's not quite true, but yeah, I get it. It's cool to see. It's sort of breathtaking.
1: Sure.
0: Like, to be, like, to recognize what it is mm-hmm. when you're there, but it's not like... Like, if I walked past, if I didn't know that it was the Mona Lisa and I walked past it, I'd be like, whatever, and I would just keep walking.
2: Sure.
1: Right.
0: You know?
1: If it wasn't the huge crowd standing there.
0: Yeah, well, and if it was just, you know, a painting of some lady, you know, I would just be like, what, okay, moving on. I'll go find, it's not the type of art that I would prefer anyway.
1: Sure. I love, Nikki's here, the Plymouth Rock is very disappointing. It's very small, and they tell you. It's probably not even the actual rock.
0: No, stop. Is that true?
1: Here's Plymouth Rock, but probably not.
0: Oh, my gosh. All right. 734-623-1029. Where did you go and you were just, like, kind of bummed out?
2: Uh-huh.
0: And if there's something that we have better here, let's highlight that.
2: Yeah.
0: Like, don't go to this place to see this or do that because it's better here in W4 country.
1: Right, don't bother for whatever reason.
0: Stay home. Save your money.
1: What's happening on the roads?
2: Things are still running at posted speeds on all of our major roadways, but if you see something that I missed, let me know. 734-623-1029. 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

0: 102.9 W4 Country. Good morning. It's Madison Rantley, Brian Welch, and David Moen.
1: Good morning. We are talking about things that just aren't worth it.
0: Mm-hmm.
1: If you're going traveling somewhere, whether it's because we have something better at home, like a gaming complex, like Best in Games.
2: Mm-hmm.
0: Where it just didn't impress you that
1: or
0: much.
1: Or turns out the Liberty Bell, Mona Lisa, Plymouth Rock, all very small.
0: What's the condition about touring Paris?
1: Oh, Paris Syndrome.
0: Is that what it's called?
1: Paris Syndrome, yeah. So, because Japanese tourists have such a different, radically different idea of Paris based solely on movies, that some of them just struggle to cope with what Paris is actually like.
0: But there's actually like a therapist or something at the embassy.
1: They apparently have somebody at the Japanese embassy who is trained on dealing with Paris Syndrome. Folks who are so overwhelmed with how different Paris appears to be in person versus in movies.
0: There are some beautiful parts of Paris.
2: Sure.
0: You can walk down the streets there. I cannot go into any of the stores there. Then there's also some, like, I mean, you want to walk down the river? It's gorgeous. Don't do it at night. You'll see rats. Like, that's truly, I mean, it's a great mix. And that's in a very beautiful area.
1: Uh-huh.
0: Well, Paris is fine. You just have to, you have to know where you're going and what you're doing there.
1: Oh, Michelle said in Detroit, you can't tour the new Hudson building. Very annoying.
0: Hmm.
1: That's kind of lame. Yeah, because like Local 4 did a big, you know, backstory of the Hudson building and what that means to Detroit. And so now to be like, nope, can't go in.
0: Nope.
1: It's kind of a bummer.
2: Mm-hmm.
1: You got any others that stand out?
2: The Little Mermaid statue in Copenhagen. It's just a tiny fish girl.
1: Right.
2: Oh,
1: because we're going Hans Christian Andersen, right? Not Disney.
2: Exactly. Yeah. Yep. Who was this? 7321, the Leaning Tower of Pisa. Mm-hmm. It's just a field of a bunch of tourists trying to take the same picture.
0: Yeah. Yep. I was there. I saw that. It was fine. I thought it was cool, but it was like we got there and then we were like, now what? And I don't remember there being a whole lot of other things to do. There's gift shops, but that's it. There's not a whole lot else going on. I think we just kind of sat in the grass and we were like, well, this is
1: there it.
0: It
1: is.
2: Oh, it's so leaning.
0: Mm-hmm.
2: Kyle, speaking of Italy.
0: It also didn't lean as much as I thought it was going to be.
2: Oh, really?
0: Leaning. Yeah. I mean, it was leaning, but I thought it was going to be like really leaning. Yeah.
2: Yeah. Kyle says the Colosseum, that thing has fallen apart.
1: Yeah, it is.
0: Well,
1: he's not wrong.
2: No, no.
0: 734-623-1029. Let us know if there's something you came across on your travels or went elsewhere and you were like, that's not as cool as I thought it was going to be.
1: Yeah, just not worth it. Here's Kane Brown on 102.9.

0: 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Let's check the roads.
1: So far, our main roads are running at posted speeds this morning, except for the usual issues at 96 and 275. But if you see something that I've missed, let me know. 734-623-1029. 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
2: The Cook and White Heating and Cooling Newsroom. I'm Renee Vitale. U.S. national debt has reached a record $40 trillion, a milestone Treasury officials confirmed Thursday, as rising interest costs and decades of accumulated deficits continue to strain federal finances. The new figure reflects higher spending on Social Security, Medicare, and interest payments, which alone are projected to top $1 trillion this year. Economists quoted in the report say the growing debt could complicate future budget negotiations and place added pressure on long-term economic stability. The developer behind the massive OpenAI and Oracle data center under construction in Saline has purchased the neighboring Rustic Glen Golf Club. New York-based Related Digital says that the 18-hole public course located next to the data center site off of West Michigan Avenue will remain open, and there are no plans to redevelop the property. The company says it stepped in to preserve the course as a community amenity after rumors surfaced that it could be closed or sold for development. The purchase comes as the $43 billion data center project continues to generate debate over tax incentives, energy use, and its impact on the local community. And Big Boy will be on the house. 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It's in celebration of National Senior Citizens Day. The offer will take place now until 11 a.m. for the first 100 eligible guests at each store location. 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

0: 102.9 W4 Country. Good morning. It's Madison Riley, Brian Welch, and David Moen. It is 7:38.
1: Good morning. Pretty sunny today with highs just topping 80.
0: Are you ready to play Beat Brian's Brain?
1: I guess so.
0: $300.
1: $300 on the line thanks to A2 Auto Glass. Do you want to take me on? 5 trivia questions David has prepared. If you can answer more of them correctly than I can, you win the money.
0: Call us.
1: Got 2 out of 5 yesterday.
0: Yeah. Yeah. And you lost on Monday.
1: I did lose on Monday.
0: 734-623-1029. If you think you can win, give us a call now.
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0: 102.9 W4 Country. Good morning. It's Riley and Welch. It is 7:42 and time to play Beat Brian's Brain.
1: We have our contestant, Michelle, on the line. Good morning, Michelle.
2: Morning.
1: What are you up to this morning?
2: I'm on my way to work.
1: Do you skydive into work?
2: I do not.
1: Okay, there's just a little bit of background noise.
0: She's in a convertible.
1: Well, do whatever you need to do to be safe.
0: Yeah, be safe. Absolutely.
2: Okay.
0: All right.
2: Okay.
0: If you're ready to get Brian Welch out of the studio, the first thing you need to do is get Brian Welch out of the studio.
2: All right, Brian, grab some coffee.
0: Go grab some coffee.
1: Don't mind if I do.
3: Good idea.
0: All right. As he gets that coffee maker going, I'm going to remind you have 7 seconds to answer each of these questions. Okay, David, go.
3: All right, Michelle. Daniel Tiger's Neighborhood is an animated reimagining of what long-running PBS show?
2: Oh, gosh, I have no idea. Gosh, I don't know. I don't even have a guess.
3: No guess at all?
0: Take a pass.
3: All right, no worry. Which of these is not a variety of penguin? Macaroni, chinstrap, or linguine?
2: Linguine.
3: Number three, in 1979, We Are Family became the team anthem of which swashbuckling professional baseball team?
2: Buccaneers.
3: Number four, what is the musical term for a part of a song that connects the beginning and end sections named after a river-spanning structure?
2: A chorus.
3: And finally, this American actor had to change his last name from Douglas early in his career, but it has definitely served him well. He has been seen on screen as three different flying-based comic book characters, the best of which was a bat, and hilariously terrified us as the ghost with the most. He is a star on the Hollywood Walk of Fame and the Pittsburgh Walk of Fame, his hometown. He wants you to tell all your friends about him, so who is he?
2: Today.
3: It's tricky today.
2: Yeah, they are. Gosh, I don't have a guess for this one either.
3: Hey, that's okay, Michelle. Maybe Brian won't either.
0: Is that the best or is that just what you think is the best?
3: It is the best.
0: Okay. All right, Brian Welch, come on back.
1: Okay.
3: The internet agrees.
0: We'll leave that to your own personal opinions, but
1: we know what David thinks.
3: All right, you ready, Brian?
1: Hit me.
3: Okay, Daniel Tiger's Neighborhood is an animated reimagining of what long-running PBS show?
1: Mr. Rogers' Neighborhood.
3: Mr. Rogers is correct. Brian is ahead, 1-0. Which of these is not a variety of penguin, macaroni, chinstrap, or linguine?
1: Linguine.
3: Linguine is correct. Macaroni and chinstrap penguins.
0: How did you know that?
1: It's between macaroni and linguine. Was it just a guess?
3: Number three. In 1979, We Are Family became the team anthem of which swashbuckling professional baseball team?
1: Okay, using the clues there, I'm going to say the Pittsburgh Pirates.
3: The Pittsburgh Pirates is correct.
0: And also that David wrote the question.
3: Yeah. There's definitely a theme. What is the musical term for a part of a song that connects the beginning and end sections named after a river-spanning structure?
1: Oh, so a bridge?
3: A bridge is correct. And finally, this American actor had to change his last name from Douglas early in his career, but it has definitely served him well. He has been seen on screen as three different flying-based comic book characters, the best of which was a bat, and hilariously terrified us as the ghost with the most. He is a star on the Hollywood Walk of Fame and the Pittsburgh Walk of Fame, his hometown. He wants you to tell all your friends about him, so who is he?
1: That must be Michael Keaton.
3: Michael Keaton is correct.
0: So the theme here is all things David loves.
3: Yeah, it's all Pittsburgh-based stuff.
1: Pittsburghian.
3: Yeah. I'm going on vacation.
1: Mr. Rogers is from Pittsburgh.
0: Yeah. Okay, well, hey, Michelle, thanks so much for playing. You did not beat Brian's Brain today, but I hope you have a wonderful day and wonderful weekend.
2: Thank you. You too.
0: Thank you. So on Monday, we will play for $350.
1: All right, David, I got Batman, Birdman, and
3: the vulture. Spider-Man Homecoming.
1: How could I forget the vulture? He's in Spider-Man.
3: Yeah.
1: So I hadn't even seen Birdman.
0: Do you even like Spider-Man?
1: No, not really. It's one of those, like, somebody said it once and I kind of stuck with it.
0: That's not true. You love Spider-Man. Is it Ghostbusters Spider-Man?
1: Probably Ghostbusters Transformers Spider-Man.
0: Oh.
1: But the Spider-Man movies are better than the Transformers movies.
0: Where do the turtles fit?
1: Oh, man.
3: Yeah.
1: That's a great question. Right.
0: Well, Brian Welch completely rethinks his entire life, especially his childhood. Can David give us traffic?
3: We have got roads running at posted speeds right now in W4 country, but if you see something that I miss, let me know. 734-623-1029. 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
1: We're seeing just a little bit of a slowdown on 94 West from 23 through to about State Street, and then the usual at 275 and 96. 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
2: 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It's Madison Rally and Brian Welch at 8 o'clock.
0: Good morning. Looking pretty sunny today with highs in the low 80s.
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0: Coming up.
2: Now it's 8 o'clock on the dot.
0: No, it's go. Okay. Great.
2: Got it. I love it when that works out, though.
0: And when we normally try to figure out here, what would you do? Madison, you have some correspondence.
2: Yeah. So I got a message from a listener who needs some help. Basically, I'll give you the quick gist of it here. She has a friend's weekend coming up, and it's for Labor Day, so a long weekend with friends. None of them have seen each other in a very long time, and she wants to cancel. Now, the hang up here is that they're all traveling. And they're traveling to her lake house.
0: Why does she want to cancel?
2: Because life, you know, be lifin'. She's got a lot of, I think, pretty good reasons.
0: Okay.
2: I don't know what I would do in this scenario. So she needs your help.
0: All right.
2: We want to know what you would do.
0: We'll get into it coming up on 102.9.

0: 102.9 W4 Country. Good morning. It's Madison Rally, Brian Welch, and David Moen. It is 8:06.
1: Good morning. We are looking pretty sunny today with highs in the low 80s. We do have a holiday weekend on the way with Labor Day.
0: Yeah, Labor Day is coming up. I can't believe it. Like, is that next weekend? Hang on. No, it's the weekend after next, Okay, so 2 weeks away. Okay, so there's still maybe some time for this person to figure this out. Let's just call this person Kristen, because I don't want to say names, because I don't know if anybody would be listening. It doesn't sound like it. It sounds like everyone's from out of town. But she wrote us in because she knows that we normally do like a what would you do at this time. And she has, she has a conundrum, I guess. She says, I have a group of friends from college who all live in different cities. We used to see each other and travel regularly. Now we all have kids and we have not gotten together in 2 years. I offered to host everyone at our lake house for Labor Day and everyone enthusiastically accepted. So now plans are made and planes are booked.
1: When were these plans made? Do you know when this promise was made?
0: It doesn't say, but it sounds like it's been a while.
1: Yeah.
0: It sounds like it's been probably a couple of months at least. That they've been planning this.
1: And this is their first time back together in a couple of years.
0: Okay. Yeah. She said, the issue is I have two young children and I just don't think I can handle going. When I planned this trip, baby number two wasn't here. So it seems like it's been a little while.
1: Oh, wow.
0: Right? My toddler was an angel. My youngest will be less than 3 months old. There you go. Does that give you a better idea for timing?
1: Yeah.
0: Still eats every 2 to 3 hours, often wakes at night. My toddler is struggling with the new baby and has become very difficult. Tantrums, screaming at night, not listening. Now I feel certain that driving for a few hours and disrupting their routines will be a nightmare. I won't even be able to catch up with my friends because I'll be dealing with my kids. My husband strongly feels we should cancel. He thinks the weekend would be absolutely miserable and he would be there right there with me trying to tame our toddler. Should I cancel now? This was a week ago, 3 weeks before the trip, hoping that my friends who all have young kids themselves would understand. Changing plans will not be a financial hardship for any of them, but it would be an inconvenience and seen as rude. I would offer to host next year when the kids are older. Or should I keep the weekend planned, knowing I will almost certainly have an unhappy and stressful time managing the kids? I want to know what the ages of the other children are. Because they're coming too, I'm assuming.
1: Right. The friends all have young kids. Is this going to be just everybody? Who is it that said when you have kids, traveling is just doing the same work in a different location?
0: Right.
1: Something like that.
0: Yeah. Yeah. Which we didn't really feel like that. Like, Holland is like so great.
1: A lot of times she's pretty easy.
0: Yeah. When she gets feisty or fussy, we solve the problem and she calms right down.
1: She usually does.
0: She doesn't hold grudges, which is great. What would you do in this scenario? How would you guys feel if, you know, you had this as not her or her husband? How would you feel if you were one of the friends and they said, well, I don't think we can do this anymore. And it's not just we can't come. It's now nobody can come because it's our lake house.
1: Right. Would you feel comfortable letting them go to your lake house without you there?
0: She didn't say. It doesn't sound like it because it would be canceling the trip.
1: Right. It doesn't sound like that's on the table.
0: Right.
2: Yeah, that's immediately where my instinct went.
1: Of course it is, David.
2: Yeah.
1: Because if I ask you for the shirt off your back.
2: Yeah. But then like, it's literally just like, couldn't the husband drive the key up and unlock the place and be like, hey, we're sorry we couldn't be there, but you guys have fun.
0: What if you don't trust your friends?
2: Oh.
0: Or maybe this is, so I also know families who have like a lake house together. So it's not really her lake house. So she has to consider, like, who's really...
2: Sure.
1: You know, she have to run it by the entire extended
0: family.
1: And say, I'm not going to be there. Is it okay if I send my friends there?
0: Yeah. Yeah.
2: And for sure there's no financial...
0: That's what she says. She says it's not an issue financially. And I mean, these days with, like, being able to, you know, you can almost always say, hey, I'll take a credit for this flight.
2: I feel like for that amount of travel, though, 3 weeks does not feel like enough notice.
0: To say, well, now it's 2 weeks.
1: Right.
2: Oh, right, because it's been a week. Yeah.
0: I mean, because,
1: now it's probably definitely too late.
0: She wrote this earlier this week, so.
1: Shame on us for not getting to it sooner.
0: Sorry. Well, it was, in my defense, it went to my spam folder.
2: Sure.
0: I happened to be looking through it yesterday, and I was like, ooh, this is interesting.
2: Yeah, well, we need to get a better way that people can send these to us, because I like,
0: if you have a an issue that you need us to help solve, I'd be happy to take that on. If that's you, just text us and we'll figure out how to get we'll figure that out for
1: that's
0: the future.
1: Right, we're the problem solvers.
0: All right, 734-623-1029. Samantha has already texted in and says, take the trip, your friends have kids, they will understand, and you have a bigger support system to help. Okay, if they're helpers.
1: If they're helpers, yeah.
2: It does feel like there's something about these friends that we don't know.
0: I do. Yeah, I think you're right, David. I think you're right. She says everyone has kids.
2: That doesn't mean that everybody
1: is cool about it.
2: Cool about it, yeah. It does sound like she might be the mom of the group.
0: Maybe that's it. Well, yeah, especially if she's the one who said, hey, come to my lake house.
2: Yeah, come to my lake house.
1: Yeah, nothing happened for 2 years. Now, presumably all because they've got young kids.
0: Right.
1: And then she is the one who says, hey, let's all get together.
0: Ah, that's tough.
1: Real tough.
0: I think I would want to cancel. Well, I would want to cancel whether there was an issue or not.
1: That's true. Like, you'd make plans and then you'd realize that they don't sound that fun.
0: I'm just tired, you know? Yep. But I think I would probably just power through because I would be so afraid of canceling.
2: Oh, sure.
0: And I would probably just take that and everything else by myself to make sure that, you know, it was good and right and whatever. And hope that, yeah, someone would help out. And then probably just get cranky about it.
2: Mm-hmm.
0: Maybe leave early. We have done that before.
2: Sure.
1: Yep, we have.
2: Having not been a mom, I don't know for sure, but... Is there like, do you think there's a woman in the friend group that she could come to confidentially and be like,
1: kind of take the temperature?
2: Yeah.
1: Kind of
2: I'm thinking of this, or is that bowl?
0: I would also, so that's, that was, I did think about that, but then if it's me, I'm thinking, okay, but who's she going to talk to?
2: Mm-hmm. Sure.
0: Who's gonna, you know?
2: That was my worry.
0: Talk behind my back, but yeah, basically talk behind my back.
1: Right. You're letting that one person know you're thinking about canceling.
2: Mm-hmm.
1: You're also putting the onus of the decision on that person.
0: Oh, that too. Oh, now I feel even worse about it.
1: Right. Yeah. It's because it comes off to me that you're looking for permission to cancel if you ask one of your friends.
0: Mm-hmm.
1: And if the one friend says, "Oh, I get it," then it's like.
0: Yeah, because what are they going to say? No? Right. That's the other thing. Right. What are they going to say? Like, it's fine. Mm-hmm. You know, like they're not going to say don't cancel. They're going to be like, "You, if that's how you feel, that's exactly what you should do." Thinking to themselves, oh, man, I didn't want them to cancel. Yeah. This stinks. Mm-hmm. What a bummer. 5717 says, suck it up, buttercup. Take the trip.
1: Ooh, okay. Mm. All right, how far away is this cabin? I mean, is this something that's going to be a long trip?
0: Well, it sounds like it's a few hours drive for them.
1: Okay. I mean, longer for the friends.
0: Maybe let's pretend she doesn't say where, but let's pretend it's up north. You know, like let's just say it's the Traverse City area.
1: So everybody else is flying into Traverse City, probably.
0: Sure.
1: And then,
0: which has got to be kind of a. I mean, it's not like flying into Detroit.
1: No, not
0: you
1: got to
0: make sure you get your flights connect properly. There's not a lot of direct flights, I would imagine.
1: Right.
0: So that would be, maybe you're helping everybody out then if you're canceling, if it's a hassle trip for everybody. Now I wonder if, like, everybody else would be like,
1: you know what? Oh, maybe I'm a hero.
0: Maybe.
1: For doing that.
0: I don't know. 734-623-1029. I do like Jeff's answer, so we'll talk about that.
1: Okay.
0: In right a second.
1: Now, let's check the roadways. What's going on?
2: Looks like all of our main roads in W4 country are running at posted speeds, except for the usual at 96 and 275. But if I've missed something, let me know. 734-623-1029. 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
0: Yeah, if you are looking in the mirror and you're just all of a sudden saying, wait, when did that happen? 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

0: 102.9 W4 Country. Good morning. It's Madison Riley, Brian Welch, and David Moan. And right now we're trying to help a friend. This is a listener. I don't know that I've ever actually met this person in person, but they are listeners and know that in this time we typically talk about, well, helping somebody figure out what they would do.
1: Mm-hmm.
0: So this is a listener submitted issue that we need to figure out what she should do.
1: They're counting on us. We're the problem.
0: Yeah.
1: Solvers.
0: I like it. So she's basically trying to uninvite her friends from staying at her lake house for Labor Day weekend.
1: Invited them, what sounds like several months ago.
0: Yeah, flights are already booked. But since then, she's had another baby. Baby is now 3 months old. The other one is a toddler, and things are just sort of stressful for her personally at the moment.
1: Mm-hmm.
0: And she's not really looking forward to bringing that stress on what should be a vacation with friends that she has none. She has also hasn't seen these friends. None of them have seen each other in a couple of years because they've all had kids.
1: Mm-hmm.
0: So it sounds like everybody, kids and everything, are all coming to this lake house for Labor Day weekend. But she is like, the baby's up multiple times a night. The toddler's been, you know, cranky about the new baby. And she just she's not looking forward to it.
1: Right. I mean, we remember just exactly what it was like with a 3-month-old.
0: Yeah.
1: We were just there.
0: It would be a lot. She's really just convinced it's going to be a miserable weekend if they don't cancel. 734-623-1029. Is it okay to cancel? These flights have been booked. Like, they're all coming from different areas, and the flights have been booked for months, it sounds like.
1: Right.
0: So 2 weeks out, is it okay to cancel?
1: Mm-hmm.
0: So we've gotten some interesting feedback here. Becky says, if everyone has kids, they will know how it is with small ones. It takes a village to raise. You'll not regret getting together with old friends. Life only happens once. Go. I don't hate that answer.
2: Yeah.
0: And I do think, I hope that her friends would be there to support each other, right? Like,
1: right.
0: If they have kids too.
2: Right.
0: Or, I don't know. As long as you go in knowing that it's like a weekend with kids. If you're going in thinking this is going to be an adult weekend, you're going to be disappointed.
1: Say, if some of them have arranged childcare or something.
0: Oh, and they're not bringing their children.
2: Uh-huh.
0: It doesn't. She didn't say any of that.
1: It just feels like there is some reason she is not feeling like she can count on her friends to be understanding and or helpful.
0: Because she's a mom of a 3-month-old and a toddler, and she's just probably stressed out and tired.
2: Mm-hmm.
0: Maybe she's not even thinking about her friends and their situations either.
2: Yeah.
0: I don't know. 5717 says it'll be fine. Glass half full. Power through. 6810 says, I feel for this mom. Unfortunately, I think she waited too long to cancel at this point. She made a commitment and others are counting on her. So it would seem selfish to cancel now. Let's see. Chantel says, if there's a ton of money lost, it's going to cause issues between friends. She's saying that's not an issue. She's saying the money is not a problem. It sounds like they could either like get their money back or roll it into a trip next year or something.
1: Right.
0: But I get that. I would feel very anxious about that.
1: Oh, yeah.
2: Mm-hmm.
0: Let's see. Someone also suggested, says, can your husband go up a day or two early to get the kids settled in the house? And then maybe they're a little used to their new surroundings. Okay.
2: Mm-hmm.
0: That could be something.
1: He's going with both kids? No, he goes with the toddler.
0: Yeah, why wouldn't she go? Can they go together, I think?
1: Right, okay.
0: Yeah. You and your husband go.
1: There you go.
0: There you go.
1: Get settled with the kids before everybody shows up.
0: I do sort of like, if you really set on canceling, though, I do sort of like Jeff's recommendation.
1: Mm-hmm.
0: Feign a natural disaster, a hurricane, a massive fire,
1: cyclospora.
0: Diarrhea.
2: Mm-hmm.
0: Disease. That'll get them away.
1: Our recipe, jalapeno salads.
0: Cyclospora.
1: Cyclospora.
0: I got it.
1: Yes.
0: I mean, it is an issue.
1: And salmonella.
0: You should probably, if they're not from Michigan, you might want to warn them.
1: Give them a heads up. You sure you want to come here now?

0: 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Let's take a look at the roads.
1: We are seeing the typical issues at 96 and 275, but otherwise things seem to be running at posted speeds in W4 Country. If you see something that I've missed, though, let me know, 734-623-1029. 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
0: And we'll go back to the newsroom and get your headlines. Good morning.
2: From the Cook & White Heating and Cooling Newsroom, I'm Renee Vitale. Federal agents have seized electronic devices from former California Congressman Eric Swalwell and searched his Washington home as part of an investigation into allegations of sexual misconduct. The devices were seized Saturday at San Francisco International Airport. An agent searched his home the following day. Swalwell resigned from Congress in April after multiple women accused him of sexual misconduct, including sexual assault. He has denied the allegations and vowed to fight them. In Warren, a 37-year-old Warren Consolidated Schools teacher is now facing a dozen felony charges after investigators say that they found child sexually abusive material along with methamphetamine and LSD during a search tied to a separate criminal sexual conduct case. Mark Shero is charged with 5 counts of aggravated possession of child sexually abusive material, 5 counts of using a computer to commit a crime, and 2 drug possession counts. His bond is set at $8 million cash surety with strict conditions if released. A probable cause conference is scheduled for September 1st. And finally, new FBI crime statistics show that 3 Washtenaw County communities ranked among Michigan's top 50 for violent crimes in 2025. Ypsilanti placed 12th in the state and 84th nationally, while Ann Arbor and Pittsfield Township also made the top 50 list. The rankings are based on reported violent crimes, including homicide, robbery, and aggravated assault relative to population. That's the latest from the Cook & White newsroom. 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

0: 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Good morning. It's Madison Riley, Brian Welch, and David Moen. It is 8:39.
1: Good morning. We're looking pretty sunny today with highs in the low 80s.
0: We're still getting texts about this. What would you do that we had today? It was listener submitted.
1: Yeah.
0: So I don't know if we actually decided anything, did we, though?
1: We just said, yeah, fake diarrhea.
0: I think I think we should continue these, though. Like, if you have some sort of problem that you need solving, I think you should write us and let us know what it is.
2: And as long as you're okay with not getting a real solution.
0: Right. We'll try to talk it out. We will, you know, pull the community, see what they have to say. Uh-huh. And you could get a better sample size than maybe someone that you know, that you're like, you know, you tell your BFF all of your problems and they're just like, yes, absolutely. Mm-hmm. You know, you should do this.
1: Your BFF is an AI.
0: Yeah. Or your...
1: That's a great idea.
0: Or just an enabler, Brian. Sometimes your best friend can just enable.
1: Yes. The previous version of AI.
0: Yeah, we know that. We know that type of friend too.
1: Uh-huh.
0: But anyway, yeah. So if you've got something, maybe we'll use it.
1: We promise to not always suggest food poisoning.
0: That's correct. Are you ready to go trending, though?
1: I sure am.
0: What do you got working over there?
1: Are we expecting something new from Taylor Swift? Easter eggs appearing in New York City. Say maybe. I knew it, I knew you, a little 2.9.

0: 102.9 W4 Country. Good morning. It's Madison Riley, Brian Welch, and David Moen. It is 8:43 and time to go trending.
1: Here's what's out on social media. First of all, if you want to watch Farm Aid 2026, CNN will be airing it for the second year in a row. That is coming up next month. It's going to feature Willie Nelson, Neil Young, Dave Matthews, John Mellencamp, among others.
0: They do performances, right?
1: They do performances, yeah.
0: Okay. I think that would be cool.
1: Not just a telethon where
0: right.
1: they're working the phones.
0: That's what I thought.
1: Carly Pierce has a new song called He Don't Like My Dogs, and it was inspired by true events.
0: Oh.
1: We don't know what exactly this ex did, but someone that she dated for a little bit was not nice to her dog. And she said that was the immediate end of that.
2: I thought for a minute it was like, he hates the look of my feet.
1: You don't like my dogs? No, her actual dog.
2: Oh, she said, that's upsetting.
1: I had a chat with my dog and he was gone.
0: Yeah. That's a red flag. That's like one of the first red flags.
1: A couple of posts suggesting that there's something new coming from Taylor Swift, including the Empire State Building, shown lit up in green with the words "What's Happening," but the TS in "What's" was capitalized. Mm. Now, green is apparently associated with her first album, the self-titled one, and next month or November would be the 20-year anniversary of her first album. So she never released Taylor's version, the re-recordings of those.
2: Oh.
1: So that's the popular theory right now, is that it's the Taylor's version of Taylor Swift.
0: This is the one that Veronica's going nuts for.
1: Right.
0: So, she can't wait.
1: Taylor Swift, Taylor's version.
0: I really have a love-hate relationship with Taylor Swift.
1: Mostly a love-to-hate her.
0: Well, I want to like her so much.
2: Uh-huh.
0: But this kind of, it just seems like a lot. It's overboard, and she makes me tired.
2: Yeah. Yep.
0: And now the Empire State Building is just leave people alone if they want to be left alone.
1: They got a taste with Madison Square Garden. They're like, what if we involved all major New York landmarks?
2: Are we sure that Tony Soprano isn't going to be playing Elphaba in Wicked?
1: Oh,
0: David, I like where your head is.
2: See?
1: James Gandolfini.
0: Yeah. We are pretty sure that that's not going to happen.
2: But still, I think we should...
0: What if it's something else?
1: Tom Selleck.
0: Now we got it.
1: Who played the commissioner of the New York City Police Department.
2: Has dyed his mustache green.
1: For Labor Day.
0: I think we did it.
2: We figured it out.
0: Cracked the code.
2: Yep. Take that.
0: Those are the kind of Easter eggs I'm here for.
1: There you go. The Odyssey is trending. It has surpassed Deadpool and Wolverine for the highest grossing R-rated movie ever, earning globally $1.35 billion.
0: Wow.
2: Did you see Ryan Reynolds' Odyssey comment?
1: Yes, because he and Hugh Jackman fight in a Honda Odyssey in Deadpool and Wolverine. And he said, it's a heck of a car. We know some of the stars that will be featured in Dancing with the Stars season 35. They include Maura Higgins from Love Island, Sierra Miller from Summer House, Savannah Banana second baseman Jackson Olsen, and Guillermo Rodriguez. That's Jimmy Kimmel's longtime sidekick.
0: Oh, really?
1: Which, like, when they're calling, you know, their own late night guy, be like, "What? Do you have anybody else we could use?" And they're like, I guess we could put Guillermo in it.
2: I'm excited because I think at some point, Madison, they're going to call you up.
0: Oh, I'm ready.
1: Like, how many seasons are they away from just digging up, you know, small town radio hosts?
0: Oh, I'm ready. I'm ready. I told you I would do this in a heartbeat.
1: And finally, Patricia Lynson thought she had a personal connection with Kenny Chesney, to the point that she voluntarily sent Kenny Chesney about $300,000.
0: Oh,
1: turns out it wasn't Kenny Chesney.
0: Oh, of course it wasn't.
1: She sued Kenny.
0: No.
1: Claiming it's Kenny's responsibility to warn people.
0: What?
1: That there are scammers out there.
0: Well, that's how you got money out of McDonald's.
1: Not Patricia specifically,
0: no,
1: but yes, that's what somebody
0: did. You got to warn people the coffee's hot.
1: However, that lawsuit has been dismissed.
0: It has.
1: It's not on Kenny to say, people might pretend to be me to steal money from you.
0: If any celeb, I'm just going to say this to everyone. Turn the music down for a second. This is important. If any celebrity ever asks you for money, David, it's not a celebrity. It's not, you don't need to give a celebrity any money.
1: I don't care if they say they're illiquid. right now?
0: I don't. It doesn't matter.
1: Tied up
2: it
1: in
2: does
1: investments.
2: Not matter.
0: No, it doesn't matter. There are ways to vet this.
2: Mm-hmm.
0: And if you have questions, you can call me. And I will do my best to help you out or point you in the right direction to someone who can.
1: What if it's like, I believe the celebrity could actually be in distress. Like when Randy Quaid was talking about, you know, his landlord shutting off his utilities.
0: Okay, then fine. There's other ways to help Randy without giving him money.
1: Call the United Way, 211.
0: There you go.
1: Mm-hmm.
2: A question for you.
0: Yes.
2: Am I a celebrity?
1: Yeah, you're telling people not to give celebrities money.
0: No.
2: Okay, great. Just confirming that.
0: There's a difference between a celebrity and locally heard of.
2: Yeah. So, like, if you hear a locally heard of third voice on
0: a
2: morning show.
0: It's a whole different story, David.
2: Asking you for money.
0: That's
2: it's okay.
0: a whole different story.
1: To be clear, yeah, we are much more likely to fall in the we need financial help bucket than the celebrity bucket.
0: Please don't fall for scams. Just talk to somebody else. If you ever put out a lot of money for something,
2: Yeah.
0: do your research on it. That's my PSA for the day. Yeah. You can turn the music back on.
1: Well, it's actually ended, so that's what's trending.
0: Well, trend with us anytime. 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
1: After all, we're the problem.
0: Yes.
1: Solvers. Let's get a look at the roads.
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0: We good enough.
1: 102.9 W4 Country. Good morning. It's Madison Riley, Brian Welch, and David Moan.
2: Good morning. Do you suffer from sunshine guilt? At the end of a day like today, do you feel bad that you didn't go out and enjoy the nice weather?
1: No. Well, wait.
2: That's good.
1: What's the weather today?
2: It's sunny with highs just topping 80.
1: No, I don't. Okay. If it was highs topping 70-ish, sure. 70, as high as 75.
2: This has gained some traction on TikTok where folks talking about, you know, when a nice sunny day comes to an end and you go, oh man, I stayed inside. I didn't go out and enjoy the nice weather, that you feel extra bad or extra lazy, whatever it is, about doing that.
3: Is it feeling guilty that you didn't go outside, or is it feeling guilty that you didn't enjoy it while you were out there?
2: It's that you didn't go outside enjoy it.
3: Great, because I experienced the latter a lot more, where it's like, oh, I didn't have fun at all outside. I was there for a long time.
1: But I did not have fun being there.
2: They're talking about, because you didn't go outside, and then you're thinking, you know, we only get so many nice days. I'm supposed to go out and enjoy them.
1: But what if you were busy doing other things? You can't feel guilty about that.
2: No.
3: The Odyssey is 3 hours long.
1: Right? That's half a day.
2: Some people say a rainy day is a great day to go to the movies. No, I say hot and sunny day is a great day to go
1: absolutely.
2: To the movies.
1: Absolutely.
2: When you come back out of the theater and you go, what time is it? Oh, it's so bright out here.
1: Yeah, you got to time it so that you're there and it's like getting darker when you come out.
2: Right, and then you come out to a magical land of darkness.
1: Awesome. And a little cooler out too.
3: It's like time travel.
1: Glorious.
2: So the other day when we were joining a video call and you were like, let's not look like vampires. I'm like, why? We basically are. We don't suck blood, but we live like that.
1: I don't want people to think we do.
2: Okay. Good vampires hide it, after all. 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
2: Hey there. Looking pretty sunny today with highs just above 80.
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0: 102.9 W4 Country. Good morning. It's Madison Riley, Brian Welch, and David Moan.
1: Good morning. Not all heroes wear capes, they say, Madison. A New Jersey woman, her ring was rescued by transit workers after she accidentally flushed it down a train toilet.
0: No, that's gone.
1: She realized that her ring, an antique ring, believed to date to 1905.
0: Oh, man.
1: She realized it was missing from her finger as she was drying her hands. She had dried her hands with toilet paper and then thrown it into the toilet and flushed it. Well, she contacted New Jersey Transit, which, if I'm answering that phone call, I am saying, oh, too bad. I flushed my ring down a train toilet. Well, I hope you didn't like it too much.
0: Here's the thing. What did they get out of this? Because, like, that's well over and above the Call of Duty there, right?
1: Oh, they removed? Yes, it's right into the duty, unfortunately.
0: Oh, stop it. Stop it.
1: She reported the loss, and they removed the train from service, placed the train on jacks, removed the toilet tank, and thankfully found the ring sitting on top.
2: Wow.
0: Thank God.
1: Because it was wrapped in some toilet paper, right?
0: Oh, but like, yeah, that means you had to unwrap some toilet paper.
1: Hey, that's better than emptying the whole thing looking for it.
0: I'm going to throw up thinking about this. I don't like it at all. I just feel like if this... Would you do this, David? If this was your, if you would.
2: I would.
0: You would go looking. I know the answer already.
2: I feel like it was just a couple of weeks ago. One of the students at the summer camp had thrown something in the trash and I went digging. No, like I was wearing
0: like
2: gloves.
0: Like a retainer?
2: No.
0: Because that's, I get it though. Like, let's just pretend it's a retainer.
2: Yeah.
0: That I would probably help with.
2: Sure.
0: It depends on the trash. But in a toilet, in a public toilet.
1: Right.
2: I mean, a retainer in a toilet, that's not okay on any level.
0: No, no.
1: So, yeah, my question is, if this happened to you, Madison, and free of charge, the ring was returned to you, are you even wearing it again? Knowing that it went into a train toilet?
0: I'm going to take it to my friends at Lewis Jewelers and have them clean it up.
1: How many times?
0: 3 or 4 at least.
1: Well, it's a good thing we know people at Lewis Jewelers.
0: I think it's dead to me. That's what insurance is for.
1: Right.
0: Right.
1: Mm-hmm. Yeah. Even if they try to say, but it was retrieved.
0: You got me. The one thing that you got me was that it was like 100 whatever years old.
1: It's from 1905, uh-huh. Yeah.
0: Yeah.
2: So you make a display case.
0: There you go.
2: Yeah.
1: Hopefully one that's airtight.
0: Could you have something like, you know, I'd go to my friends at Lewis Jewelers and they could recreate it for me.
1: There you go. This is exactly like the one from 1905.
0: And I will take all the crazy juice to make myself believe that it is actually the same one.
1: It's 102.9.

0: 102.9 W4 Country. Good morning. It's Madison Riley, Ryan Welch, and David Moan.
1: Good morning. What a show it's been.
0: We've learned so much today.
1: We learned, among other things, that teen employment over this summer was up a little bit from last year at about 33-34%, but nowhere near 2000 when it was 50% of the all-time high in the late 1970s at 58% of teens employed. Now, we talked, some of that is like if teens are playing sports, that's involvement all summer long,
2: mm-hmm.
1: in addition to the school year.
0: Yeah. It's a lot.
1: Now, sometimes, you know, offices, businesses want just more experience, and sometimes businesses don't want to hire teens, you know, that only they know they're only going to be there for 3 months.
0: We're hiring. You don't need experience. It's a part-time entry-level position.
1: Just saying.
0: But if you're looking for experience or something on your resume,
1: mm-hmm.
0: you can email me.
2: Great place to start.
1: what else did we learn?
2: Jinx. I taught Brian Welch that there are macaroni penguins.
1: Macaroni penguins.
0: Is that what that looks? Ah.
2: Isn't it cute?
0: Oh, who voiced that penguin in, was that Happy Feet? Was that Robin Williams?
2: So that was a rock hopper, which is a slightly different, but it was Robin Williams.
0: Same.
2: Yep, they have a similar.
1: Oh, yeah.
2: They've got the super pronounced like eyebrows
1: that are bright colored,
2: mm-hmm.
1: yeah, kind of flaring out.
0: Underrated movie, by the way.
2: I love it.
0: Yeah, it's a great movie. What else do we? Well, we learned that we might be able to help solve your problems.
1: Yeah.
2: Yes.
0: We had a listener submit that she was, you know, a little nervous about a trip coming up and didn't know what to do about it. Wanted to cancel, but it would be canceling for everybody,
1: mm-hmm.
0: If she did. And, you know, I think we helped. We if we didn't help solve the problem, we certainly helped confuse her more.
1: Yeah. After all, we're the problem
3: solvers.
1: I think we learned enough today.
0: I think so, too.
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0: 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Good morning. It's Madison Riley, Brian Welch, and David Moon.
1: A bizarre scene in Winchester, Tennessee, when a teenage girl stormed a middle school football field and tackled a player.
0: Oh.
1: Shoving him down a second time after he got up.
0: What'd he do?
1: We don't know. I'm assuming this has got to be like player, you know, hurt her little sister's feelings, right? Maybe they dated and broke up, or he called her ugly, something like that.
0: Yeah.
1: And this girl's like, not my little sister.
0: Did he toy with her best friend?
1: Well, she's 16. He's a middle schooler.
0: Oh, yeah, yeah, okay.
1: So I'm thinking it's her protecting a little sibling.
0: Yep, okay.
1: You know, maybe her little brother was bullied, or her little sister got her heart broke, or was called ugly, or something like that.
0: Okay.
1: She was like,
0: But we don't know.
1: We don't know. We have no idea.
2: Some kids just are punchable.
0: So not good. Do not listen to any of us.
1: So let's say middle school is 7th or 8th grade.
0: Yeah.
1: You're talking 12, 13 years old.
0: Uh-huh.
1: And this is a 16-year-old girl. What on earth possesses someone to go a junior high school to go tackle a middle school football player?
0: I think you're right.
2: Like during a game?
1: Yeah.
0: Oh, during a game.
1: Oh. Middle of the game. This girl runs out, blows this kid over, and then he tries to get up. She pushes him down again.
0: Maybe it was a dare.
1: Do you think so?
2: Oh. Is this the next TikTok trend?
0: Oh, no. Oh, don't say that either. Oh, because now it's going to be. Now you started it, David.
2: I will admit, on my TikTok the other day, there were peewee footballers like going up against their parents. And it was wild.
0: Well, Brian Welch, you went up against some middle school football players.
1: I did not do as well as this girl
0: did.
1: No,
0: you were flattened.
1: I just watched the video. She comes from out of nowhere, off screen, and levels this kid between plays. All right, you're coming over.
2: Okay, I got to come too.
1: And then she just walks off the field. All right, so they've just finished. They've blown the play dead. And watch, she comes from the left.
0: Whoa! Boom!
1: Just takes that guy out, shoves him again.
0: Jeez.
1: They barely say anything to her. She just turns around and walks away.
0: Is she from the other team? Do you think that he did a bad tackle on her brother?
1: Wait, look at the coaches
0: Who's
1: are shouting.
0: This
1: they're
0: guy?
1: Like, this girl's
0: Who's this little guy getting fired up.
1: Well, the kids saw her run on the field. So he's like, I guess anybody can just do that now.
0: No, but he was like he was hopping mad too. He was jumping up and down.
1: We're in Thunderdome.
0: Yeah, I want to know more about the little guy now. He was cute. What was he, 6 years old maybe? At most? 5?
1: So we don't know what's going to become of that young lady.
2: Well,
1: we don't know the motivation.
2: Hopefully scholarship.
1: Get her on the team.
0: We're not condoning violence. Don't just go tackle somebody.
1: Tell me there's not some down and out high school football program that could use a linebacker.
0: Yeah.
1: And a Disney movie.
0: There's a girl in my lineup. There was a book called There's a Girl in My Hammerlock, and it was about a girl who joined a boys wrestling team.
1: There you go.
0: I read it in middle school, I think.
2: Mm-hmm. That's awesome.
1: Yeah. It's 102.9.
0: It's a different story.
1: Yes, it literally is a different story. Chase Matthews.

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0: 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Good morning. It's Madison Riley, Brian Welch, and David Moan.
1: Good morning. That's going to do it for us, though.
0: Thank goodness. We got to get out of here. We've gone off the rails.
1: Veronica Raitt is up next.
2: Can I remind people that the ribbon cutting is happening out in Chelsea at 10 o'clock?
0: Yeah, that's up pretty quickly here.
2: Yeah, so if you're in that area...
0: For this cool park.
2: 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It's going to happen just in a couple minutes.
0: That's neat. Great.
1: Thanks, David.
2: Okay. Yeah.
1: Veronica Raitt's up next. She's also out and about at the Original Gun and Knife Show at the Monroe County Fairgrounds tomorrow, 10 to noon. And Matt Mizzler going to get you home this afternoon. It's 102.9 W4 Country.
0: Bye. 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

102.9 W4 Country. Good morning. It's Veronica Raitt. Appreciate you hanging out with me today. We have to talk about this Meta lawsuit. I feel like not enough people are talking about this. Meta, also known as the parent company to Facebook and Instagram, being sued for $1.4 trillion by 29 states. These states are alleging that the way Facebook and Instagram are operated are hazardous to children's health. So apparently, if Mark Zuckerberg loses this lawsuit, a lot of things could happen. I don't know why there's not an option for, I don't know, it going away. $1.4 trillion is quite a lot of money, if you ask me. But anyway, death of the infinite scroll and autoplay, the end of the like button. This makes sense. One of the main ways teens get hooked, and even adults as well, let's be honest, on social media is the addiction to the like count. No more algorithm manipulation, curbing frequent notifications. I mean, I don't know what's going to happen with this lawsuit. I'm not a lawyer. I don't pretend to be. But $1.4 trillion lawsuit and you lose? That's a lot of money. It's 102.9 W4 Country. 102.

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1: W forecast calling for mostly sunny skies today and highs right around 80. Some clouds rolling in into the evening. Overnight lows in the low 60s. Fairly cloudy tomorrow with highs in the upper 70s. We do look like a possibility of some storms tomorrow afternoon. Sunnier again after that. Highs in the mid 70s Sunday and Monday.

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I'm going to be at the Original Gun and Knife Show at the Monroe County Fairgrounds inside the Expo Center. 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It's 102.9 W4 Country. I never

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It's Veronica Raitt. Thanks for hanging with me. Finally Friday, and don't forget to treat yourself. It's 102.9 W4 Country.

102.9 W4 Country. It's Veronica Raids. Carly Pierce has a new album coming out next week. And what I love about artists is that they make it very obvious on purpose about who they're talking about. And I'm going to, I love this. We'll talk about it coming up on 102.9.

0: Carly Pierce has a new album coming out next week. It's called Honest Woman. It's 102.9 W4 Country. And she has a dog, a Shih Tzu named Johnny, named after Johnny Cash. And a song on this upcoming album is called He Don't Like My Dogs. And it's literally about how she broke up with a guy because he didn't like her dog. She said in a recent interview, I was in a relationship where someone was not nice to Johnny, and that was it. Johnny and I talked. We kicked him out of the family, and my favorite thing about this is he will know exactly that this song is about him when he hears it. And that's a confident woman, y'all. It's 102.9 W4 Country.
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102.9 W4 Country. Good morning. It's Veronica Raids. It's Friday. Time to get crazy. When I say crazy, I mean having a glass of wine on the couch and watching Dateline. It's 102.9 W4 Country.

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1: Italy forecast calling for mostly sunny skies today and highs right around 80. Some clouds rolling in into the evening. Overnight lows in the low 60s. Fairly cloudy tomorrow with highs in the upper 70s. We do look like a possibility of some storms tomorrow afternoon. Sunnier again after that. Highs in the mid 70s Sunday and Monday.

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102.9 W4 Country. Make sure you join me tomorrow from 10 to noon. I'm going to be in Monroe at the Original Gun and Knife Show inside the Expo Center on the Monroe County Fairgrounds. And I'm going to be there from 10 until 2. However, the Gun and Knife Show going on all weekend long, Saturday 9 to 5 and Sunday 10 to 3. I'll see you tomorrow. 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

102.9 W4 Country. It's Veronica Raids, and I may or may not have some beef with Peloton. Not real beef, because I'm not going to get rid of that bike. You're going to have to tear it from my cold, dead hands. But I have some beef. We'll talk about it coming up on 102.9 W4.

0: Riley Green, Think As You Drunk on 102.9 W4 Country. It's Veronica Raitt, and I have a Peloton bike, and I love it. I use it 2 to 3 times a week. I just love a good spin class, all right? Well, I realized early yesterday that I was almost at my 300th ride, and I so happened to see that there was a live ride available when I was available. So I was like, cool, great. So what did I do? I was 3 rides short. Okay. So I took a warm up ride and then I took like a 15 minute ride. And then my next one was going to be my 300th ride. And it was a live ride, right? I waited patiently to get my shout out from Miss Allie Love, and she never gave it to me. And this is the 3rd live ride I've done in a row where I had a milestone and I didn't get one. I didn't get a shout out. And I'm a little upset by it. Is it stupid that I'm upset by it? A little. But, like, she only gave, like, 2 shout-outs, and they were the people in the class. And I'm like, I got all these high fives, and Allie Love didn't even give me a shout-out. I was a little upset. It's 102.9 W4 Country.
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Good afternoon. It's Veronica Raids, 102.9 W4 Country. It is Friday, and you know what I always say about Friday, treat yourself. As I say that every day, that ends in Y. Thank you, Parks and Rec. It's 102.9. I cut my

0: 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Have you ever faked sick? I never have. One, I feel too guilty. Two, I'm a terrible liar. You would be able to know immediately that I was lying. But I didn't even do this as a kid, too. I think, again, I was scared of getting caught in my lies. I didn't put the thermometer up to the light bulb to get it warm. And also, I don't know, I just never did. I want to know, the funniest excuse that you've used to get out of school or work. Not necessarily pretending to be sick, but just the most ridiculous fake reason that you've called out for work. It's 102.9 W4 Country. Oh my gosh, I am so excited. I just set up my meeting with my coordinator, Chelsea, at the Collins at the Clock Tower. And I am so excited to get my layout meeting ready. We're getting things tied up and pretty. And they have been so incredibly helpful over these last, been a year and few months since I've been planning my wedding. And I'm so excited because this venue is so beautiful. It's industrial. It's in the beautiful historical Chelsea Clock Tower off of Main Street in Chelsea. It is stunning. I'm so excited. And the things that it come with is just as beautiful as what it looks like on the outside. 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
7: Italy forecast calling for mostly sunny skies today and highs right around 80. Some clouds rolling in into the evening. Overnight lows in the low 60s. Fairly cloudy tomorrow with highs in the upper 70s. We do look like a possibility of some storms tomorrow afternoon. Sunnier again after that. Highs in the mid 70s Sunday and Monday.

102.9 W4 Country. How we doing? It's Veronica Raitt on a finally Friday. It's time to get crazy. And I just need a nap. That's my craziness. 102.9.

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102.9 W4 Country. Good afternoon. It's Veronica Raitt. It's got a really cool story about Olivia Rodrigo, pop star, who helped paid a fan's tuition. Tell you more coming up on 102.9 W4 Country.

0: 102.9 W4 Country. It's Veronica Raines. It's time for the midday pick-me-up. I like this story a lot. Pop star Olivia Rodrigo, she helped pay for a TikTok content creator's final semester of college. The grad, University of Alabama. She posts a lot of lifestyle stuff on TikTok. And this actually happened not recently. She kind of kept it under wraps because she didn't want something that meant so much to become a public spectacle. Listen, people on the internet are mean, so I get that part. Now, it was only $5,000. Now, $5,000 might not seem like a lot to some people, especially for college. And it's definitely not a lot to Olivia Rodrigo. She makes a lot of money making music. But really, really cool. It's just funny how this came about because I guess Olivia DM'd her and then Venmo'd her the money. Imagine getting a Venmo request from Olivia Rodrigo herself. I would pass out and I would just think, like, is this even real? But they chatted. And Olivia told, her name is Jamie, that she loved her videos and that she was a really good source of positivity and light for her. How amazing. What a compliment. I would put it on my gravestone that Olivia Rodrigo said I was a source of positivity. It's 102.9 W4 Country.
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2: 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You hit a ball in the gap, run. 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

102.9 W4 Country. It's Veronica Rates. It is Friday. We've made it. Hopefully you snuck out of the office early and enjoyed this beautiful weather. I can't leave early, but I can enjoy the weather from the window. It's 102.9.

0: 102.9 W4 Country. It's Veronica Raids. Appreciate you hanging with me on your finally Friday. This is really funny. 49% of dog owners prioritize their pet's diet over their own. When I had my dog AJ, RIP, his diet for a dog was quite expensive. He had a little stomach problem. He had a lot of medical issues. He had epilepsy and all that. But he did, as he got older, and this was like, I mean, he was probably 9 years old when we found the stomach problem. And the first time I ever had to buy this specialty dog food for him, it was like $80. And I mean, it was the big bag. And I don't know how people with large dogs afford that, because that's why I like small dogs, right? Even if their diet is expensive, they don't eat that much. They have smaller poops too. It's 102.9 W4 Country.
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4: Italy
3: forecast calling for mostly sunny skies today and highs right around 80. Some clouds rolling in into the evening. Overnight lows in the low 60s. Fairly cloudy tomorrow with highs in the upper 70s. We do look like a possibility of some storms tomorrow afternoon. Sunnier again after that. Highs in the mid 70s Sunday and Monday.

102.9 W4 Country. It's Veronica Raitt, and Calvin messaged me yesterday. He said, we love listening to you in the Woodyard every day. Thank you very much. Calvin, I appreciate you listening to 102.9 W4 Country. 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

join me tomorrow. I'm going to be in Monroe at the original Gun and Knife Show on the Monroe County Fairgrounds inside the Expo Center. I'm going to be there from 10 to noon, but the show is going on all weekend long. 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It's 102.

102.9 W4 Country. It's Veronica Raitt. Appreciate you hanging out with me today. It is Friday. You know what that means? Treat yourself. If you know, you know. Parks and Recreation really ruined it for me because that phrase has cost me probably thousands of dollars. It's 102.9.

0: 102.9 W4 Country. Did you hear that the FDA has reported in a recall on the Outshine Fruit popsicle bars? I love these things. And luckily, I don't have these in my freezer. I go through phases. Me and my fiance both do. We go through Outshine bar phases. Then we go through Yasso bar phases. We go through a lot of ice cream and popsicle phases. But we're not into this one yet. Give it time. But I want to give it a lot more time because apparently there is could be foreign material contamination with glass. Now, you can go and look online on what batch codes are recalled and the best before dates and stuff like that. But it's a lot of them. It's the strawberry, watermelon, grape, tangerine, and black cherry. And the 6 counts and the 24 counts could have glass in them. So if you have these Outshine popsicles in your fridge or freezer, maybe you want to go look that up. Man, I really hate when desserts do me so dirty. It's 102.9 W4 Country.
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She's up for Best New Artist at the MTV VMA Awards. 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
1: Italy forecast calling for mostly sunny skies today and highs right around 80. Some clouds rolling in into the evening. Overnight lows in the low 60s. Fairly cloudy tomorrow with highs in the upper 70s. We do look like a possibility of some storms tomorrow afternoon. Sunnier again after that. Highs in the mid 70s Sunday and Monday.

from 10 to noon. 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I'll be there from 10 to noon. It's 102.9.

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102.9 W4 Country. It's Veronica Raitt. It's Friday, ready for the weekend ahead. But if you're working this weekend, kudos to you. Whatever it is that you do, thank you so much. 102.9.

102.9 W4 Country. You know, sometimes at the end of my show, I always think about the fact that some people are driving into work right now because they work overnights. And all I can think about is just the fact that Howie would not survive working the night shift. But people who love night shift, they love night shift. And I respect that. I'd rather get up at 3 a.m. 102.9. Atlantic.

0: 102.9 W4 Country. It's Veronica Raitt, and I appreciate you hanging out with me on a finally Friday. I'm out of here, though. Got to get some rest because I'm going to be up and at 'em. Early, I'm going to be at the Monroe Gun and Knife Show at the Monroe County Fairgrounds inside the Expo Center. If you want to come see me, I'm going to be there from 10 to noon. The show, though, it's going on all weekend long, 9 to 5 tomorrow and 10 to 3 on Sunday. But I will be there from 10 till noon tomorrow, so come hang out with me. Tracy, who runs the original Gun and Knife Show, she does such a fabulous job. Perfect for the outdoorsman in your life, so come and hang out tomorrow. I will talk with you, though, on Monday after that. And make sure you're following us on all of our socials. 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If you're heading up north this weekend, only so many weekends left until the kids go back to school. 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I will talk with you tomorrow, and I'll talk to you Monday. Have a great weekend. It's 102.9 W4 Country. Miz is up next.
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0: finally Friday. Oh, I've been waiting for this day since, well, yesterday and the day before and the day before and the day before. We're here, though.
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0: 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Coming up, have you ever lost jewelry? But were you able to get a transit worker to help you get this? Here's your piece of jewelry. I'll tell you a story I have on New Jersey coming up in a bit. Right now, Jordan Davis gets my show K

0: Luke Combs and his latest called Be By You on 102.9. Good afternoon. Happy Finally Friday. It's Miz. Coming up, Megan Maroney. Here's the Zach Brown Band on 102.9.
1: I got my toes in the water, toes in the sand. Not a worry in a world of cold beer in my hand. Life is good today.

0: Megan Maroney and Medicine at 102.9. Thank you for joining me on your Finally Friday. It's Miz. Oh, I've been waiting for this day since, like I said, yesterday. If you've ever lost jewelry down the pipes, how have you gotten it back? Or do you just say, well, I guess it's lost cause now? A woman in New Jersey was reunited with a wedding ring after she accidentally flushed it down the toilet. Now, I've got a question on how you accidentally flush your wedding ring down the toilet, but I digress. It got to a point where she had contacted... this actually happened on a New Jersey transit train, and one of the workers of that transit train apparently went down there and pulled out the ring. If she doesn't offer him, like, the biggest thank you money amount ever... she's not doing it right. Coming up, a look at your W forecast and Ella Langley on 102.9.
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Ella Langley, Be Her on 102.9. We'll see if she still stays at the top of the Billboard Hot 100 charts. Coming up next week. Hudson Westbrook, Alan Jackson on the way. Here's Eric Church and Springsteen on 102.9.

0: Alan Jackson, It Must Be Love, a 102.9. Thank you for joining me on a Finally Friday. It's Miz. And if you're looking for the latest and greatest in your country music news, well, you found the place to do it, because my friend, spelled F-R-I-A-N-D, my friend, Lisa Manning down in Music City has that with your country news now.
1: 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When it comes to news, we're first in country. 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Dan and Shay's new album, Young, dropped today, and here's what you can expect.
2: 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And we landed in this place, you know, of, I don't know, just really personal authenticity with the music.
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Russell Dickerson happened to me on 102.9. On the way, Scotty McCree and a duo that will, I believe, is closing out the country music scene at Pine Knob in October. Right now is Morgan Wallen.

0: Scott and McCurdy on 102.9. Coming up, I know high school football is right around the corner, but one young girl has gotten herself in some hot water in Tennessee. We'll get into that after Dan and Shay. Their latest call, Say So, on 102.9.
1: I got a call from a friend who don't call very often.

0: say so. Coming to Pine Knob on October the 5th, and I believe that closes out the country side of the concert calendar over at Pine Knob. That's Dan and Shay at 102.9. It's Miz. Now, high school football just around the corner here in the state of Michigan. I believe it starts up next week. There may be, I mean, I know practices are going on, but I can't remember if it starts up today or if it's next week. Either way, though, good luck to you, to all of you young men and women playing in questionably the best sport of all time. But one young girl in Tennessee will not be able to watch any of her, I'm assuming, alma mater football games for at least a year. As a 16-year-old stormed in the middle of a football game down in Tennessee and tackled one of the opposing players. It got to the point where she was arrested for assault. Now, the punishment is she is banned from the rival school's football games, and she has to stay away one whole year from her the school that she was supporting. Definitely an embarrassing moment. I feel bad for the parents because they had to take her home. Like, how do you ruin this? How do you ruin this for us? Now you're on the internet, and now some random radio DJ in Ann Arbor is talking about you. Jason Aldean next at 102.9.
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John Morgan and Kid Myself on 102.9. Thank you for joining me during the W4 o'clock happy hour presented by Aubrey's. Let's crack one. Oh, that's a good one. The latest from Luke Combs coming up right now. Sam Hunt on 102.9.

0: Luke Holmes and his latest call, Rethink Some Things on 102.9. Thank you for joining me during the W4 o'clock happy hour presented by Aubrey's. It's Miz. A recent list was released of the most attractive cities in the world, not just the United States, in the world. And they took into account visitor satisfaction, food, hospitality, nightlife, and the scenery. Only one U.S. city made the top 10, and that happened to be the Big Apple, New York City.
1: New York City!
0: Yeah, New York City. The top squat is Osaka, Japan, followed by Kyoto, Japan. Also on the list, Seoul, South Korea, Paris, France, Rome, Italy, Okinawa, Japan. Japan is highlighted a lot, as well as Dubai, United Arab Emirates. Unfortunately, Detroit not make it, but fortunately, neither did any city in Ohio. Ha! Take that, Ohio. Let's take a look at your roadways.
2: It'll take you 16 minutes on I-94 eastbound from Ann Arbor to Metro Airport. Taking a look at M-14 eastbound from Ann Arbor to I-275. That's a 14-minute commute. And M-14 eastbound between Ford Road and Godfredson. We do have some construction there blocking your right lane. If you see something, shoot us a text at the tipster line, 734-623-1029. That's 734-623-1029. 102.9 W4 Country Traffic. 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

Italy forecast calling for a few more clouds into the evening and overnight with lows in the low 60s. Fairly cloudy tomorrow, highs in the upper 70s. A possibility of a round of storms in the afternoon. It does look sunnier after that with highs in the mid 70s Sunday and Monday.

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The latest from Morgan Wallen. You'll hear it called Bent By Now in about 3.5 minutes. And we'll throw it back with Brooks and Dunn, who are coming to Pine Knob next month. And your afternoon question of the day, which you can get a heads up on if you haven't done so, on Facebook.com/W4Country about closing time of summer. Right now, the Zach Brown Band, Homegrown on 102.9 W4Country. I got

0: Brooks and Dunn, my next broken heart on 102.9. It's Miz. Thanks for joining me on your finally Friday. It's your afternoon question of the day, which is up on our Facebook page at facebook.com/W4Country. 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By the way, Brooks and Dunn coming to Pine Knob September 24th with David Lee Murphy. Now, I don't know why. Even though like we're getting a little bit of chill in the air starting up next week, and everyone releasing pumpkin spice everything now and just jumping to a fall menu of things, I wanted to just go ahead and just, I'm calling it closing time of summer, especially with football season right around the corner. What is the coolest thing that you did this summer? That's the question of the day. For me, I went down to Cleveland. I opened myself up to new people in our industry. And yeah, I got to explore Cleveland and not hate on it. But it also is fun when, you know, Guardian fans are upset. So what is it, the fun thing that you did that you were happy about this summer? Go ahead and you can comment on the Facebook page at facebook.com/W4Country or text me at 734-623-1029, which is also the number you text for your traffic update. Richard?
1: An accident on I-96 westbound at Grand River is cleared. We still have a little bit of stop and go from Pleasant Valley Road. I-94 eastbound from Ann Arbor to Metro Airport is going to take you about 20 minutes. M-14 eastbound from Ann Arbor to I-275 going to take you about the same amount of time. And we picked up a new wreck on your right shoulder of I-94 westbound just after Baker Road. 102.9 W4 Country traffic. I'm Rich Luzensky.
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John Pardeen, you'll hear the new one from Ella Langley called Love and Life Again in a matter of moments. It's Luke Bryan right now on W4.

John Party on 102.9 coming up. Ella Langley is at the top of the Billboard Hot 100 charts, but if she's there next week, how big of an impact does that make in country music? I'll tell you all about it after her latest called Love and Life Again.

0: L. Langley, Love and Life again at 102.9. It's Miz during the W 4 o'clock happy hour. Thank you for joining me, and thank you to Aubrey's for sponsoring this hour. Head to Aubrey's.com for a location near you and get some great food and bevies from our friends at Aubrey's. Now, L. Langley has been at the top of the Hot 100 charts and Billboard for 18 weeks. Now, there's only two country songs that have had more time at the top of the Hot 100 charts, and that's Tipsy by Shaboozey and Old Town Road by Lil Nas X and Billy Ray Cyrus. If she hits 19, she ties that record. There's only one song that leads the way in longest single at the top of the Hot 100 charts, and that's Mariah Carey, All I Want for Christmas Is You. Can Ella Langley make it to 22 weeks and surpass Mariah Carey? Well, we'll have to wait in a matter of weeks. Let's just see if we can get to 19 coming up next week. In the meantime, I'll look at your roadways.
1: 2-minute delay on I-94 eastbound towards Metro Airport. It'll take you 17 minutes there. And on M-14 eastbound, 7-minute delay, 20 minutes on that road. And there's an accident on the right shoulder on I-94 westbound after Baker Road, so watch out for that. With 102.9 W4 Country Traffic, I'm Dominic Valentini.
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Coming up, does your car tell you if you're a good or bad driver? Well, according to a recent report, it might. Find out if you're a bad driver or not. Coming up in a bit, it's Morgan Wallen to get this next hour of my show kicked off on 102.9.

Shane Brown. Stop rubbing it in. It's Woman on 102.9. It's Miz. Thanks for joining me on your finally Friday. Zach Top coming up in about 3.5 minutes. Right now, Luke Combs and Forever After All on 102.9 W4 Country. I wonder where he's going to perform.

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4: It's a 17-minute commute on I-94 eastbound from Ann Arbor to Metro Airport. M-14 eastbound from Ann Arbor to I-275. It's going to take you about 19 minutes. And we've got some slowdowns on I-94 westbound just after Baker Road due to an accident blocking your right shoulder. If you see something, shoot us a text at the tipster line, 734-623-1029. That's 734-623-1029. 102.9 W4 Country Traffic. I'm Rich Luzensky.
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Megan Maroney and Beautiful Things on 102.9. Coming up, the latest from Riley Green and a throwback from Rhett Akins. Plus, does your vehicle tell how you are as a driver? Recent study shows, and maybe you'll find out if you are a bad driver. That's on the way right now. Stell Lefty in Boston. On a train.

0: Brett Akins, That Ain't My Truck, 102.9. Whose truck is it then? Is it your girl's? I don't know. It's Mids. Thanks for joining me on your finally Friday. A recent report has found out that three in particular car brands have the worst drivers. And there are three that are the best. The worst are in the form of BMW, Ram, and Tesla. And yes, a lot of the Tesla has to do with the Cybertruck. I mean, why you would drive an ugly vehicle like that is beyond me. And no, you can't change my mind about the Tesla smart truck or Cybertruck. The three vehicle brands that are the safest drivers, Chrysler, Cadillac, and this one will surprise you, Mercury. A brand that's not actively making cars anymore is in the top three. Now, I don't know where I fit into it with Jeep, but then again, I don't have like a Wrangler. I drive a Compass, and listen, this thing is just barely hanging on. It's being held together by duct tape, thoughts, and prayers at this point. Let's take a look at your roadways.
1: That wreck on I-94 westbound after Baker Road has cleared. I-94 eastbound from Ann Arbor to Metro Airport is going to take you 20 minutes. You got a 5-minute delay there. M-14 westbound from I-275 to Ann Arbor is going to take you 12 minutes. 102.9 W4 Country traffic. I'm Rich Lusensky.
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Lainey Wilson, Phone, Keys, and Wall to 102.9. Oh, she included you on there, too. It means you're important to her. Ronnie Adkins and the Lays from Jelly Roll on the way. Right now, it's Jason Aldean. I'm going to tell on you if you do something bad. It's Don't Tell on Me, his latest on 102.9 W4 Country.

Ronnie Atkins, take it back, run on 102.9. I don't know what's trending. I don't know what's on social media, but I know my sports. And a critical weekend for your Detroit Tigers starts tonight. 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

0: Jelly Roll, hands up, a 102.9. Thank you for joining me on your Finally Friday. It's Miz, and again, I don't know what's trending, but I know my sports. And this is a big weekend for the Tigers. They are playing the last place Kansas City Royale with cheese for three starting tonight. And Troy the Boy Melton takes a bump for your Tigers. Best pitcher that we have on the starting rotation. So three games with the Royals starting tonight. Lions, they got their only home preseason game tomorrow against the Washington Commanders. That's a 12 noon kickoff, and you can watch the game on Fox 2. Check your local listing for the actual channel number. I know it says Fox 2. It should be on Channel 2, but some places are different. I don't know. And if you're streaming us somewhere else, just head to like Lions.com. They'll tell you more. And then college football is effectively 1 week away. Now, important games are like next Saturday, but still. And of course, you know, Michigan and Michigan State are in a couple weeks. But that's still way ahead of time. Let's focus on summer right now. Your roadways, one last time with Rich.
1: I-94 eastbound from Ann Arbor to Metro Airport is going to take you 19 minutes. M-14 eastbound from Ann Arbor to I-275. That's a 24-minute commute, about an 11-minute delay there. And M-14 eastbound from Ford Road and Gottfredson, we do have some construction blocking your right lane. Going to be that way until September 27th. 102.9 W4 Country Traffic, I'm Rich Luzensky.
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3: 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Coming up, you know how we close the show out. Your idiot criminal of the day is a Florida woman's story. What did a woman relay to when she got into an argument with her other half?

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It's Miz. Thanks for joining me on your finally Friday to close out your week. George Burge and Luke Bryan on the way. Here's Tyler Hubbard, 5'9", on 102.9 W4 Country.

0: George Burge and Luke Bryan, Ride, at 102.9. Thank you for joining me on your Finally Friday. It's Miz. Veronica's going to be at the Monroe Gun and Knife Show tomorrow from 10 to noon. So if you want to join her and check out all the pew-pews and the shee-shoo stuff. I was there a couple months ago, and I'm going to tell you right now, I love me Monroe. And that was an amazing layout that they had out there. But check her out tomorrow, 10 to noon. What you don't want to do is upset Jason Statham. And I'm pretty sure he's upset. And this is also one reason why I think streaming may get a lot of like brands in trouble. Amazon released on accident Jason Statham's new movie, Mutiny, days before its theatrical release. That's a problem when it comes to like streaming and in theater stuff, is that maybe the streaming platform just got a little too ahead of things. But the last person you want to upset is Jason Statham. Haven't you seen those commercials? He wants to cash you back. It's payback time. 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
1: 102.9

DW forecast calling for a few more clouds into the evening and overnight with lows in the low 60s. Fairly cloudy tomorrow, highs in the upper 70s. A possibility of a round of storms in the afternoon. It does look sunnier after that with highs in the mid 70s Sunday and Monday.

Number one in the hood, G, as Aqua Teen Hunger Force would say. 18 weeks at number one in the Billboard Hot 100 charts. Can she go for 19? We'll find out next Monday. Kenny Chesney and a throwback from the late, great Toby Keith on the way. Here's Tucker Wedmore. Why not missing you on 102.9?

Shaboozing good news on 102.9. Cole Swindell and the latest from Riley Green coming up in about 6.5 minutes. 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
1: 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Mine is everyday, Cole. So my version of the song would be seven times longer. Coming up, your idiot criminal of the day, the Florida woman's story. Don't argue with this woman. She'll take a chunk of you. That's after Riley Green. Think as you're drunk at 102.9.

0: Riley Green and Think As You Drunk on 102.9. Sir, I'm pretty sure that's backwards. What seems to be the officer problem? Randy Marsh. Tamea is about to get out of here. Before I go, make sure you hit up our website, W4Country.com. 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Also that same day, Tim McGraw up at Pine Knob. 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Thanks to our friends at True Community Credit Union. A bunch of events coming up here soon. In fact, a couple of them I put up yesterday, as a matter of fact, that are coming up in September. The May the Glow Be With You 5K happening over in Fowlerville. On September 19th, it's a 5K run, so you know I will not be partaking in it because I can barely do a 0.5K. The shout out and a callback to another show. And also a Gift of Life blood donation drive happening on September 16th. All the details and how you can submit your own event at W4Country.com. 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Finally, it's time for your Idiot Criminal Today. It's a Florida woman's story. Allow me to introduce you to 43-year-old Amy Arlene Baker. Well, if her first and middle name are close to the same, it's probably someone you can't trust. Last week, she was arrested and charged with aggravated battery causing bodily harm and child neglect. The child neglect part, that's not a good thing. But what caused the bodily harm is her having an argument with her husband while driving down I-95, and she bit his ear off. Thank God it's the ear, because I saw that on my prep page there was something about Lorena Bobbitt, and I started to have panic attack at this point. Listen, when he gets angry, don't be biting people. It's not right. And also, take care of your kid. He's probably in the back seat. Don't be an idiot criminal over the weekend, because I'm out of here. I'll talk to you on Monday. Bev's up next. Have a great rest of your weekend. 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Bye!
1: 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The morning walk, finishing that presentation, coffee with friends, the plans you never miss. But shingles can stop that rhythm cold. The pain lingers, and it's more than just a rash. It can even raise your risk of heart attack or stroke for months after you recover. If you're 50 or older, protect your health and your heart. 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
4: I don't need to hear anything from anybody. 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Play offense, not defense. If you play hard and you play the game right, nobody really gets on you. 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Just play the game one way. You hit a ball in the gap, run. 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